0: 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Go ahead.
1: Thatcher, Local 103. Can you get us a Sys van at Barstow for 2130? Ought to be all right.
0: 2130. All right. Get it ordered up.
1: Okay, thank you.

0: I want to say dispatching St. Silvis radio, over. I want to say 150, all clear of social limits at this time, over.
1: Thanks, Nick. Have yourself a fantastic night, over.
0: Well, you guys have a fabulous night. Are you done for the night, over? Okay, dispatch out.

Yeah.

the KC drawbridge,

0: BPKC drawbridge to the CP8038, over. We have that EECO 3796 for Form B, over.
1: Yeah, I copy that, over. Proper text there, over.

Gary, what TGBO number are you using over? Just outside CP 198. Hold on a second here.

0: 192.5, over.
1: Yeah, I'm getting Comcast spelled up here, though.
0: Alright, as I had, if you got, because I'm showing it. I'm showing it on. Oh, hold on, stand by. Alright, as long as you got your TGVO, we'll get you going there.

0: Yeah, let me go ask him there. Chief, I'll walk back and see where he left it for you. For an EOT they had.
1: K60 Astra, Navy Yard, count 4, over.

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0: Island State 702 has had permission, Silvis Air Limits, since 1900, currently working with the 1300 Silvis Switcher and an Iowa Interstate 501, over. Sounds good, guys. I'll talk to you then. Until then, dispatch out.
1: Two on two. I'm ready.

0: Sydney, yard count 4, over. Could you contact the dispatcher? Been trying to get a hold of them trying to get our TPO set up for this engine, over.
1: K60, over.
0: For that, Chief.
1: Out here, you say you need TGBOs?

0: Well, I sent him a message. Keep trying to tone him up as well, please.
1: Anybody at West Ave, you don't worry about?
0: Yeah, kids, they crossed over to Farina. Just give them a shot on 6, but you can head up through West Ave 3 or 4 as your runner. And I got a 654 coming through Bettendorf to go mainline before you depart.
1: All right.

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0: back off now, over.
1: Alright, KD's at Purina. I got a K60 X-type job at West Ave Yard waiting on you. Come main line to Wapello, then we'll talk. You like less than 4,000 feet, correct?
0: That is correct, main line to Wapello.
1: I see your Charlotte Yard out.
0: Grab that one.

0: Joe, you got a copy?
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0: Is there a reason we can't just pull east of the crossing and exit up here because we've got more room?
1: I mean, if you want to, that's fine. I was just going to have you shut back in case we found something set out of pillars, you know what I mean?
0: I got you. We can do whatever.
1: I guess whatever's best for you. If we do incursion bad orders, we'll go to pillars.
0: Alright, it's up to you, Zach, whatever you want to do.

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me on Factory and Factory 83 over. Yeah, I wanted to let you know you have protection to your work at Pewani from A1 to A2. 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

0: KP Drawbridge answering Davenport Tower, over. 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
1: Yes, sir, 360, looking for you, underground.

0: Joe, are you using over?
1: X 28 RC.

Reed coming out at from, over. I'm confused, where are you coming out from, over? What's your footage going to be there, over? I can put you there in Bettendorf until the K-68 goes by. Signal indication.

0: No, I was looking for 654, Dave. 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Yeah, kind of down there. 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Yeah. High supplies. Yard cab, over.
1: Go ahead,
0: pick up that Wapello, please.

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1: 4 yards, guys. 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We're
2: Where's Wapello?

0: good. Will you need permission to leave any of the Moline sightings open with putting that in the siding, over?
1: Roger.
0: State 514 East, you have permission to Rock Island Yard Limits and Rock Island Yard working with Downward State 716. You have permission to run eastbound on the BNSF Industrial Track from 44th Street Rock Island to 7th Street East Moline working with Downward State 716, who's traveling 17th Street Rock Island to 44th Street Rock Island. And you have permission to leave Moline West, WEST, in the reverse position. Lastly, you have permission, Silvis Yard Limits, and Silvis Yard working with an Iowa Interstate 702, a 1300 Silvis switcher, and an Iowa Interstate 501-501 at this time. Over.
1: Got point from the ground, ahead about 20, clear shot.
2: Where's the point of investment?

0: Copy. 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
1: Alright, another 0.5.

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0: 3943, 3943, clear track warrant 2538, 2538 at 2031, 2031. JRS, is that correct? Over.
1: Fine on two.
0: Correct, over.
1: Five stops.

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A lot of weight here, correct? Am I right?

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1: Hunter State 702 Dispatcher, we're ready to park Silvis, trying to get a track warrant, over.
0: You're allowing Silvis to Chicago Junction, over.
2: Hey, Nick, if we can get 113, that'd be great. I think we're going to shove this train away into the siding.
0: Absolutely. I'll give you to 113. You need that as a work warrant or directional with all that, over?
2: Work warrant if we can get it.
0: I'm not stingy. I'll give you a work warrant, and if anything happens, we'll change it to a directional, over.
2: Sounds good. Conductor says ready to copy.
0: This will be track warrant number 15351535, May 28-28-2026, to the Iowa Interstate IAIS 702-702 on the Blue Island Subdivision. Checkbox 4, FOUR, work between YL, yard limit Silvis, and milepost 113, MP113, on main track. This track warrant has one box marked 4, over.

0: Toto was real with that.
1: Operator here.
0: Oh, yeah. My point protection error.
1: All good. Let me know if you need me to repeat anything over.
0: Still down. I thought once we cut away, they'll go off. But you want me to come back? Can I come back another half mile or so?

0: contract warrant number 1535 with 1535 dated May 28, 2026 to the Iowa Interstate 702 IAIS 702 on the Blue Island Subdivision. Checkbox 4 FOUR work between YL's yard limit service and milepost 113 MP113 on the main track. Track warrant number 1535 is 1535 as one box check. 4, over.
1: Track warrant 1535 to Iowa State 702 is okay at 2038 hours 2038. Dispatcher NJH, over.
0: Still track warrant number 1535 issued to Iowa Interstate 702 is okay time at 2038 hours 2038. Dispatcher NJH, over.
1: That is all correct on track warrant 1535, over.
0: Understood, all correct. I got a markup when you're ready, over.
1: Is it the same though as an M crew? Over.
0: Exactly how it is an M crew. Over.
1: I got it already put into the computer. Over.
0: Copy that. I also got phone number 3. Over.
1: Phone number 3 today. Okay, I will get that added to the turnover. Over.
0: Copy that. Thank you.
1: Thank you, guys. What are you guys going to need for a Peoria subdivision warrant, or are you guys, going to be waiting for that, over?
2: We don't need anything because I'm not qualified on the Peoria, so we're taking this there, throwing it in the siding, and capping to Chicago.
1: That's what I thought. I just wasn't 100% certain, so I thought I'd ask, over.
2: Yep, definitely not turning the corner, at least not this guy.
1: Sounds like a plan, guys. I'll talk to you later. Dispatch out.

0: Yeah, go ahead, over.
1: Hey, we're out of here.
0: Okay, you guys are out of here. You guys have a safe night.
1: Yep, have a good one. See you guys later.
0: Yes, sir, thank you.
2: I want to see 716, clearing Rock Island Grub Limit permissions and BNSF and Dust Track at 44th Street, Rock Island at this time. Over.
3: Oh, first, thank you. 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

0: million yards to that K-68 type job around McLaren, over. Yes, sir, you got 120 something for me there, over.
1: Yeah,
0: 120. What time you guys good till? Yeah, so let me get a list ready for y'all. Come on this way. When you leave Bittendorf, talk to me when you're going by the ballpark.
1: All right, sorry, we're going by the ballpark. You got it.

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Those two for nine went to the lead and then moved 12 over to two. All right, I like it. Thank you, sir.

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0: help him out with the counts if he can't see him very well. Wait, you're there at the switch. You can help him with the counts if he can't see. It's not his fault. Still help him out, you know, a little bit better would be appreciated. Check it.
1: Why are you over there, Ryan? I just see that one is not even posted. Can we post it up over? This is like it's way off on the south end.
0: Alright, back to my joint.
1: I don't understand what the... Hold on, buddy, though. Hold on. We might take a break for that. That St. Paul's and another train there. We might can consolidate this. Won't we just, you want engines on that side, Ryan, and take a break?
2: Because a lot of these St. Paul's and 11 are the little short hoppers out of from K-75. I'm going to do the footage real quick. I think they might barely see it. Thank you, sir.
3: Thank you, Lord. Oh, I was inquiring about how to be ready to pull. The bridge seems to open soon, so we're trying to figure out if you'd be able to make it across before.

0: over.
1: That's Charlie 37939. Yeah, he said whenever you said fully should be able to want you, so I'll go ahead and hang a signal on my end of it.

ACH Fletcher, 12D689. What was that, Route 84, I was trying to remember what the roads call it here. What was that Route 84, the bridge will be opening before you guys can have a spot to come in and cruise those?

0: I want to say dispatching 3 Davenport Radio, over. I want to say 514 East, I've got that track 115-33-1533 displayed, over. I want to say 514 East, reporting clear on track 115-33 between Yards 1 South Savannah and Yards 1 Rock Island at 20:55 hours, 2:055. All main line traffic disabled within these limits are landlocked. Check them in normal position. Is that correct? Over.
1: All correct, over.
0: All correct, guys. Got you cleared. Have a safe trip to Silvis. Let me know if you need anything. Otherwise, dispatch out.

0: to send it off level two.
1: Sorry, 1300 over.
0: Go ahead.
1: First cut, no changes.
0: Yep.
1: Alright. 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
2: This is the eastbound to Glow.
1: Go ahead. Okay, I think they got a eastbound that's going to come first, and then should be able to get you going on.
0: Okay, thanks.

Interstate 702, departing Silvis. Next restriction, 25 mile an hour speed restriction, milepost 159.9. End of authority, milepost 113, 113. 702 East 7.

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2: Hey, is that 153 in the east facer? Over. Call three motors in. When you get here, we'll dive in towards one. The 2100 will come out. We'll grab the 153. They'll head to Moline, and then I'll be down there to get you circled around, armed and dumped, and then depart. Over.

0: back to Moline before we depart?
1: Yeah, they're going to shoot out there and get in the clear, so leave me room for two motors when you cut. And then while you're getting armed and dumped, then you'll meet them at Moline on the return.
0: All right, yep, we're going to get permission to leave that switch open for me.
1: Okay, I like it.

JK68, JS68, over. Get the west down, take the west down, Indy, Nahant, Indy, we'll talk at Wapello, over. That's right, I do have a train sitting on the main up here at Nahant, got K71 coming in and the Stone train on the south end, a little busy, but just come up to Wapello on the industry. Yeah, give them a shout. They're over there working Purina, so just talk to them on Channel 6. Let them know you're coming through on that industry.

0: clearing.
1: I can do that. I don't care. Would you mind cutting yourself away?
0: Well, you got to come down to this end anyways, don't you?
1: Yes.
0: Well, there you go.
1: So does that mean you'll cut yourself away?
0: Not out what I was getting at.
2: Yeah, let's get permission to leave the Moline ECASP switch in reverse position as well. Over.

0: 5514 East, you also have permission to leave that Moline East EAST in the reverse position, over.
1: 514 has permission to leave Moline East EAST in the reverse position, over.
0: That is all correct, over.
1: Thank you, 514 East.
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2: Palmer State 702 Dispatcher, you can certify clear the Silvis Yard at this time, over.
0: Palmer State 702 reporting all clear of Silvis Yard limits at this time, over.
2: Oh, correct, thanks.
0: Thank you, Dispatch out.

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1: All right. 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
0: That'd be swell. The turn is on their way out of Moline. 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

0: 5, over.
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0: Okay, I'll let them know, and I'll tell Renee that it's open. You're welcome. BNSF Case, you may let us know.
1: BNSF detector, milepost 5.2.0. 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Repeat, no defects. 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

0: Forum. All right, 654, you ready to go? Mainline in Utah. I want the K71 get in at Utah. You can have it all the way out, over.
1: All the way out after
0: K71. That's right. 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

0: Claire, Casey.
1: Come on, slow roll to Utah. We're going to cross over to that slow track in Utah. I'm trying to get K-75. 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

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That's all right now, foul to the industry, over. Come in there, K-71, Harden Express, over. Alright, he's blasting off right now. At Wapello style to the industry, after you see the stone train, and only after, then you can cross over, come to me style to the bridge. Right, and then when you get to the bridge, you can start them in six track, working with RC.

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1: That's okay. 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
1: It's 2100 switcher here. Let's see if I get Silvis yard on the Iowa Interstate 150 and permission on 7th Street. Pulling, only sighting in return. Working around whatever the eastbound power is.

0: Iowa Interstate 150, you have permission, Silvis Yard limits and Silvis Yard, working with the Iowa Interstate 514 East, the 1300 Silvis switcher, and the Iowa Interstate 501. You have permission on the BNSF Industrial Track, 7th Street East Moline, to Moline Siding, and a return trip back to 7th Street East Moline. Moline East EAST and West WEST are reported in the reverse position. And you'll also be working with that Iowa Interstate 514 who has permission on the BNSF Industrial Track from 44th Street, Rock Island, to 7th Street East Moline. Over.
1: Okay, Iowa Interstate 150 has permission, Delta Yard, working with the Iowa Interstate 514 eastbound, 1300 switcher, and the Iowa Interstate 501. You also have permission to run BNSF Industrial Track, 7th Street Moline, 7th Street East Moline, Moline Siding Air, Moline East and West, both in reverse position. We'll also be working with the Iowa Interstate 514 east.
0: That is all correct. Over.
1: All correct. That only needs to be reversed if you want to come back. Get out of here.
0: Sounds good, guys. I will talk to you later. Until then, dispatch out.
2: State 702, requesting 25 mile an hour speed restriction, milepost 154.6. Wind of authority, milepost 113, 702 up.

0: test zone. Main 2, line back to the 2, and ready to go back. Big notification there at Sophie. Okay, to change. Proceed east from present location.
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0: you got going on, Harden?
1: Let's you, sir. Care which one?
0: Calling, you something going on? You got a question there, over?
2: Oh, I don't have

You want to signal that?

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1: Nard, over.
0: Alright, I just don't want to bother you, but we just call that dispatch up a couple of times. We've got a traffic jam here, I don't know if you can leave a message.

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1: Everybody tone him up. Everybody tone him up, and I'm going to send 100 messages.
2: This is 1500.
0: BP 783, 416, for you, ready? So you have that 2155 BJ Field.
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3: 75, go ahead, over.
4: And 2439, mention on the Dutch back, Georgia, South Yardland, and Mayhem, T-Montville, over.
3: Motor number K75.
4: 2319,
3: over. 2319-2319 does have permission to occupy the industrial lead between South Yard Limit, Nahant, CTC Montpelier, 2156-2156, JRS, over.
4: 2156-2156,
3: out. Go ahead, over. Numbers for me, over.
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3: $3,400 on both. All right. Yeah, K71 clears up. 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

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Go ahead. They just now cleared Watauga, so it'll be a short distance to Bishop, and then you'll take one there, stand two. 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

improvements are over.

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say Sentinel 2 approaching 25 mile an hour speed restriction, milepost 146.9.

0: Alright, sir. K-71's gonna come in for the yard. I got a lift coming down in the cab on how I wanna put that thing away. Four track is clear. He has to come in six, light power back through four, and put his engines on one track. And then you can start doing your sashing and around. Over.
1: Alright, those guys are coming four.
0: Close enough, yeah, that's right. Once you get into the yard, you'll be able to start pulling up, making the cut on the engine. If you'll just have two engines, he won't come back out to the engine where you're at, so you'll be able to at least, as soon as he clears, start making the cut on the engine.
1: All right.

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1: You figure, say an average of 60 foot, 30 times 60, you're looking at, what, 1,800 foot?

0: 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All right, well, we'll go with the original 1,800 and go from there.
1: RC is clear. Everybody waiting on you. Come on in here. Get out the way. Come in 6, back through 4. 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
1: Yeah, yeah, if you can eyeball it.
0: I'll do my best here. What car you're coming off with? Alright, I appreciate you.
1: Yeah, I was afraid of that. Alright, I'll add that other one from the roundhouse when it's time to go south. I appreciate it.
2: Everybody's clear, stretch it out.

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0: doing very well. 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
1: I'm running this other conductor back to the end, and I'm on a single round, so I don't know what all the whole lot of help.
2: So, he knows the footage or the guesstimation.
1: I need is about eight cars that should not be.

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1: Yeah, somewhere around there.
0: Alright.
1: You're not even going to be close to that track being full with what I told you. 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
0: Okay, Roger.

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0: South Manchester. 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
1: Supposed to come off on this head end here, up here with.
0: Yeah, I mean, you own the block, but you need, are you at the electric switch or electric lock over? A mile post. Actually, you don't even need the mile post. K60. CP2326 has permission on the electric lock at Clinton at 2219-2219 Sierra. So. Correct, over.

ください。ジャパンでやろうな。

0: Looks like it's in time here. 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
1: One, please.
0: If you want a GPS, I can do. 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
2: South end of Nahant 1 down by Wapello, K-71, about 5 minutes, over.

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1: Good point. 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
2: Alright, PDC's happy again. Ready.
3: Right. 15 touch point ground.

0: This is Hawk 5 Hat Cap here, still at Barstow. We're due on the 2 hour assist, still just hanging tight. Over.
1: Better Cap. Yeah, still hang tight there at Barstow, we'll be there eventually.
0: Copy that, thank you. Over.
1: Yeah, it's in. Send there, Conductor 1 of the system.

0: Alright, everybody's clear, slack on the pit.
1: Yeah, with that, it was a bit emergency, so it should be set up no matter what. It shouldn't be releasing is what could be happening.
2: I'm here if you're here.
1: Yeah.
2: Yeah, did a lot of that yesterday.
1: Doing everything, but it wouldn't fail off. Now it's not setting when I set the independence.
2: Yeah, we had that problem with this. Kim said that we needed to box her and bring it back. Here we go. Marvin, there's no notes saying one way or the other on it.
1: Yeah, no idea.
2: No, I just set it up like Boxer, like, you know, he put one on each end and stuff, and it seemed to work alright.

0: Yeah, that's what we did. Just hooked up the brake pipe to it, and then I cut the independent in. But I don't, it might be bonkers, so it might be all right even without the independent cut in.
1: All right, you're riding back 10 to start.

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1: K6DX, coming there, Chief. Man, you gotta have faith. Of course I got your cab ordered.

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2: Dispatch is local 103. Again, I'd like to head back to Barstow with two cars. Alright, same location. Alright.
0: Tell you what, he made this cut and drag up. I may just send a roundhouse up there to see if we can rectify something real quick.
2: On the ground, ahead, give me, let's do 6, save.
1: Alright, I got a new 6.

0: Alright, they move in there 68.
1: Yeah, I give up short of this boxcar and that thing.

The race cuts made, A heads pull them down to the pony. Roundhouse is headed out there to swap out radios, over. No problem, guys.

0: 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It sounds like this error, or this correction requires being populated because of the Marshalltown airport.
1: Come on, dispatcher,
0: anchoring
1: Kirkwood, radio, over.
0: Okay, and I'll drop you with the corner as well in the meantime to verify that it will get corrected or not cause that leaving motion up.
2: Don't let my grandfather say same thing, make you laugh, make you cry. I'll send him something real nice before I leave.
1: Southwest, track warrant 374-46 is a good warrant, over.
2: Britt will be out there soon, hopefully he can fix you up, buddy.

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1: Happened, the independent was still open on the back, like the hose was, and that fixed it.

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0: Virginia Yard to the Yard, cab, over.
1: Yard, cab.
0: Yes, ma'am, go to West Ave, pick up KD 71 and bring him to me, please.
1: Yes.

OPCC answer, over. One more time, please call, over. You came in pretty broken up. Let's try this tower. You say you already talked to dispatcher about it, over?

Okay, yeah, so Tango Tango Golf X-ray 991470. That what you're seeing there, over? Copy that. Yeah, I'm showing that. Looks like that car is currently sequence number 28 as your train stands right now. That's what you're showing there, and then Marshalltown set out puts it too close to that rear DP, over. Okay, copy that. Yeah, so currently not an error. Error as you, so just when you're doing your work there, Marshalltown, let's just make sure we arrange it so that that car is not right next to or too close to that DP, over. Yeah, it looks like the list that I've got here shows both the correction required and the warning. So currently a warning, will be a correction required beyond Marshalltown. All right, yep, you're still good to continue at your maximum, your train's maximum authorized speed, over.

0: show there at 90.4 and build a subdivision. And then, I heard the discussion come on. Where are you carrying this right now?
1: PTC's upset again. Give me a second. Appreciate it, man.

I got 234 on FO, so I'll have to check back in on these defects. Yep, I'll let you know.

0: Unit 7 CNI, answer Parcel Radio. Over. All right, I got that down. Are you ready to head east, sir?
1: 10 minutes. Be ready to head east, and I got a stop at Lynn on the way.
0: Sounds good. 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
1: What was the weight and length? Thank you.
2: Hey guys, this is your Holcon driver here. Is this, I'm here for you guys, I assume. Over.
0: Alright, I can relay for you till we get, like, we get rid of two big chunks that's gonna get in closer. I can help relay till we

0: 是在一礼拜就在家是个累的非常非常累的对。
1: OK, copy that, I will pass it along, over.
0: I'll try to run this stuff south, this your boy Adam's handy work.
2: Fuck no.

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Check out number 4, work between milepost 219, MP-219 at Summer Sub, and milepost 226, MP-226 at Summer Sub. I'm making cut. Track number 5017 has checked on purpose.

0: 3D-12, is it? Whatever. Here you are.
1: 7. One line, track line, forward show up here. 23, 22, 23, 22, 22.
0: I'm getting you a light over. Thank you. Catch up.
1: Let's see. The next thing up is probably going to be the, I would think probably 261. They're just going to be good.
2: What do you think your time frame is on departing?
3: About 10-15 minutes if we can get a hold of this guy quickly.
2: Alright, yeah, I'm going to try and shoot this light power down behind you as you go here before they expire at 1.
3: Alright, yeah, we'll do our best to get out of here.
4: We gonna get rid of a lot here in the next few shoves, so we ought to feel some weight disappear.

0: Ohio Interstate Dispatcher, Silvis Radio, over. Highway Interstate 514, I understand that you are clear of Rock Island yard limits, clear of the BNSF industrial track, and clear of Silvis yard limits at this time. Over.
1: That is all correct. Now on the island, 512. The readdress is 50274. Change of 3, SI-28, over.
0: On GTB 50874, currently addressed to CBBI-28. Change that designation to read SICB-28. This is okay at 2326 hours, 2326 PJS, over.
1: 50874, CBI-28, SICB-28,
0: 2326,
1: 2326 PJS, over.
0: That is correct, over.
1: Correct. Back to our island, over.
2: Yeah, I had to resend it there, but you take your bill.
0: The 1300 Silvis switcher and the Iowa Interstate 150. You have permission on the BNSF industrial track, 7th Street East Moline to 44th Street Rock Island. That is after the arrival of the Iowa Interstate 150, 150 at 7th Street East Moline. My understanding is Moline West and Moline East both are in the reverse position. And you have permission, Rock Island yard limits, working alone at this time. Over. That is correct. Over.
1: All correct. 5 12 5 14 13 by 85 4,496 tons 6,000
0: Good copy on the markup. I'll talk to you soon. Dispatcher out.

Yeah, P-68.

0: We're tucked away in the clear.
1: Okay.
0: Nah, not yet.
2: Yard 2100, over.
0: This is Vega, go ahead, over.
2: Alright, we're still on the same pace. The 1300's not going to get the runner done. There's a couple pins left out there, but you're still coming in one. They're going to shoot down one, put their power into two. So when you get here, get rid of the 10 cars. We'll tie another runner and put that away first, and then we'll go back about our business.
0: Okay.
2: Thank you.
0: You're welcome.
3: Jay?

0: Will, can you hear me?
1: I can.
0: Hey, what's up?
1: I can hear you. Can you hear me?
0: Yeah, I can hear you. Go ahead, over.
1: I heard you went backwards from Peoria yesterday.
0: Just the bureau.
1: That's crazy.
0: Yeah. Are you guys coming to Silvis again?
1: Every Friday.
0: I had a feeling. Because Garrison said so.
1: See you soon.
0: Silvis first.
1: That's correct.
0: If you hurry up, I bet you can sneak in behind us at Moline.
1: We're trying.
2: I'd prefer if you didn't, so I can have the time to get you the rest of your cars. Over.
1: What do you mean?
2: I gotta set out on the head end of that train for some more BNs for you, and then I got to get the runner switch that we didn't get accomplished.
1: Okay, that'll give him time to get that CP out there, too.
2: Negative. Over.
1: Alright, we'll go out west first now. Not going there first.
2: That's fine, you're still waiting to go behind the turn.

0: haven't heard that. Are they not here?
1: They're departing here shortly. I had to set out an NS motor that Jay broke yesterday.
0: Well, we're ready to go. Can we go ahead of them?
1: You're coming here first.
0: I thought you said go out west first.
1: We're not going to have this on the radio, but we're going to come here first, and then I'm going to get some spacing with you meeting them in Rock Island. Over.
0: Okay, I understood. Go to Sylvan first. Okay, I thought you said we're going out west first.
1: That's what you said. Over.
0: Okay.
2: Over.
3: Over.
0: 716, over.
3: I winter seat 716. Go ahead, over.
0: Okay, TTB 50884 to the 2300 Rock Island, switch to 28, over.
2: Oh, you're that pickle sniffer.
3: No exceptions, over.
0: TTB, no exceptions. 716, like to Rock Island Yard. Venus have a decimal track, 44 Street Rock Island, 716.
2: First of here.
3: I winter seat 716. You have permission, Rock Island Yard limits. You have permission on the BNSF Industrial Track, 44th Street, Rock Island, to 7th Street, East Moline. That will be after the arrival of the Iowa Interstate 512, 512 West. And you have permission, Silvis Yard limits. At Silvis Yard, you're working with the 1300 Silvis Switcher and the Iowa Interstate 150. At this time, over.
0: Rock Island Yard, permission to run the NSF Industrial Track, 44th Street, Rock Island, 7th Street, East Moline, after the RSA 512 gets to 44th Street, Rock Island, permission to Silvis, working on the 1300 Silvis Switch, RSA 150, over.
3: That is correct, over.
0: Have they left Silvis yet?
3: Stand by.
0: Say, we're just light power, maybe we can make a run to Moline Science there.
2: Five, four, K-68.
0: Five.
3: All right. That'll work. Iowa Interstate 716. You have permission, BNSF Industrial Track, 44th Street, Rock Island, 7th Street, East Moline. You will take Moline Siding, meeting the Iowa Interstate 512. I am currently showing that both Moline West and Moline East are in the reverse position. Over.
0: All right, now, RSA 716 has permission on the NSF Industrial Track, 44th Street, Rock Island, 2, 7th Street, Moline. Meeting that RSA 512 at Moline Siding, we will take the siding, and you're showing both switches reversed. Over.
3: That is correct. Over.
0: All right, if we meet them there, we'll get everything all lined back for you. Over.
3: That sounds great. I appreciate it. Dispatcher out.
0: Just doing my continuity now, Will, and then we'll be on the move. All right. Yep. We're just getting ready to start out the west end of the main road. Would you be at least be able to get that west end line out for you?
4: Yeah, we got the east end. Wilworth and I are waiting on that we can ride to.
0: Oh, you're on Moline Siding, buddy?
4: Yeah, we got the east end. There's a pole behind us.
0: Oh, okay. How about we pull it behind you and we'll get the west end back?
4: That's what I was thinking, to keep those guys moving.
0: Yeah, then we'll just follow you to Silk.
4: Oh, yeah.
0: Now, that's a lot of work that'll work.
4: I don't know. It takes them stopping.
0: I think he's on the left end. Backwards out of Peoria.
4: We were told.

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Dash 1200. 6312 West, over. 57-22. 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
0: Alright, Local 103 is reporting that all switches in Barstow at the, off the siding are line of lock for siding use. Is that all correct, over?
1: That is correct, over.
0: Also, the system had trouble up there in your suit. Can I get it one more time, over?
1: Can I switch it over to Warner Radio? I'm having a real hard time hearing you.

0: Guinness FCNI to Chicago 103, over.
1: Yeah, go ahead.
0: Yeah, can you hear me better, over?
1: Yes, can, over.
0: Yeah, system messed up your soup when I was updating it. What was your soup again, over?
1: Okay, just a second. 61 loads, 24 empties. Tonnage, 89.10. Length of about the power, 39.47, over.
0: Alright, so 61 loads, 24 empties, 8, 9, 10 tonnage, and 3,900 feet, over.
1: That is correct, over.
0: Alright, appreciate it. Venus, CNI out.
1: Okay, thanks.
2: Answering, over.
3: Leave the two down there, please, so Aiden has a ride when he gets here, and bring the forerunner back up, and then make sure they're lined for one, please.
2: Alright, line up for one, sir. The Hatsu stays here, forerunner back to the depot.
3: Yep.
2: Okay.
4: Okay, Cabrera, I'm on the timer on the night of 15, and I'll try to keep it available if you need it later.

0: Double J, see you there,
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0: 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No, I'm gonna pull next to the EOC, right? You can park next to me.
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Over.

0: scared or nothing, but I'm coming in behind you, my power. 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
1: No. Sounds mad. Back him up, sub 16.
0: I bet Lamont is. Okay, so I don't have to then, since you're doing it. I mean, I feel like me giving a robot after you give one wouldn't really help.
1: I was going to say a lot can happen in a quarter mile.

0: Yeah, right. I don't believe you.
1: I got a smile on my face.
0: You're kind of broken up there. Why? Because the Spurs won? You on here, John?
2: Yeah.
0: Weston's online for the main for you.
2: Okay, that sounds good.
3: Thank you.
0: Roger.
2: Mm-hmm. After.

0: 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BNSF, it's Emma Dispatcher, a radio check on Kirkwood Radio, over. Roger that, thank you. I'm not sure who's toning me up, but I can't hear you if you're trying to talk to me, over.
1: You got a vehicle at the West End I can steal for literally like 5 minutes.
2: Yards of my guys at Moline, over.
1: Merle.
2: I had Chase bring the Forerunner up to the East End, that way you have it. Then Aiden can get wheel tied onto the one singular car on the west end of 7, come around in the Daihatsu, and I can get him a list after we put this stuff away. Yeah, I got one. We still got to come off with your head 10, shove them into 7, and then I'll get the runner, and we can all brief and go about our merry way. You can if you want. It's, I don't know if you looked at it or not. That's 7 of them, and I can scurry up that way if you want to grab them. Either way you want to do it. VNs are going to 7, CSX to 6, storage to 4, and the Peoria to 10.
3: We can run you down to part 1.
2: That'll work. I'll meet you up there.
3: One fell swoop. Bandit. Yeah, Dillard.
0: Hey, stand by.

0: County, Houston.
1: Go ahead, over.
0: That rudder is going to be like over 6,000 tons. Can we do that with one deep or what?
1: Yeah, you'll be good.
0: All right.

0: Come on, did you get permission to access Sylvan on the industrial? Oh, okay, you didn't say anything about a fall, and maybe you thought you were already in there when I got mine.
1: Appreciate that.
0: Still checking.
1: What?
0: That's fine, we'll get it back.

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2: Good roll by, south side, marker on the rear, thank you.
0: Dash 47 is displayed for the BNSF 5928 over.

units at 5928 West, reporting clear on track point 374-47, CCTC 1705 and CCTC 1896 at midnight 06-0006. Is that all correct, over? Has anyone briefed with you about the comboing of your train with another NT train at CP 2888, over? Okay. Looks like the train that you're be comboing with is still inside of Galesburg. I was waiting to get one going off the CP, but they just accepted it, so... Do we want to keep rolling that way, or do we want to wait here so if they send out another empty before the one-year combo in, y'all can be together, and we won't have to worry about running around you down the road? Over. Roger, I got one coming off of Hannibal Sub, and then we'll get you going behind them, over. Someone's back around.

0: another CDC gallows? Okay, I'll pay that for header mother.
1: I was just letting you know that one coming off the Hannibal sub, they're already changed out crews, so they're just pulling straight through there, over. That's the time of the dispatcher.

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1: Go ahead, over.
2: We got a uniform for the 991.
1: I can put a ticket in and have best call you. What the engine is it regarding?
2: I'm not sure, too. It's definitely
1: okay. Trailing engine, unit alarm. I'll put that in.

0: units off the Semla dispatcher. Answering West Burlington, radio over.
1: Moline, line lock, normal over.
2: I understand Moline East and Moline West have both been returned to the normal position. Is that correct, over?
1: Correct, over.
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2: Hi, Winter State 512, go ahead, over.
4: Pulling to the westbound one out of Rock Island, over.
2: Hi, Winter State 512 West. 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

0: Thank you for letting me know. 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
1: Tower State 716, dispatcher over.
0: I Interstate 716, go ahead over.
1: You can show the I Interstate 716 all clear. As the eastbound move, be at an industrial track, 7th Street East Moline and Rock Island Yard over.
0: I Interstate 716, I understand you're clear Rock Island Yard limits and clear of the BNSF industrial track at 7th Street East Moline at this time, over.
1: All correct, over.
0: Thank you, dispatcher out.

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1: I bought some tickets to an Indiana Fever game. Do you want to go? The Los Angeles Sparks.
2: Oh, that's a
3: good one. 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
1: Ew.
3: I say what up to Gabe and Clark.
1: Lexi Hall's the best.
3: You might be right.
1: You don't think she's good looking?
3: Yeah.
1: It's few in the WNBA. She's good. She's good looking. Even for WNBA standards, she's pretty good looking. And she knows how to play ball. I like it.
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1: Okay.
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1: That's Local 103. I'll finish with our work here at Lynn. Control switches and derails between East 1 and West Alpha line on the main track.
0: And Chicago 103 is done with their work. All switches between Warner and Alpha for the main track are lined for the main. 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
1: Okay, thank you.

0: And just heads up, when you shove that in, then you're only going to have 62 cars at 3,200 feet. So for 6,000 feet, 100 cars.
1: Sounds like same track, a lot of cars to me.
2: That's 12 EC shot, over.

0: Okay, ladder truck's still yet east of the lake.
1: Alright.

0: BNSF, it's MY dispatcher, BNSF 6007 East, over. You do have permission, the BNSF 6007 East does have permission for multiple changes of direction in the South Plant and Burlington Bridge for your work if needed, over.
1: 150, where's that?
0: That is correct, over. Okay, you're going to be departing from where you are when you do this double, over?

0: ใจเถอะ
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2: Dispatcher, Davenport Base, over. Iowa Interstate 512 West, I understand you're clear of Silvis Yard limits, clear of the BNSF Industrial Track, and clear of Rock Island Yard limits at this time, over.
0: All set,
2: thank you. Dispatcher out.

0: 100.
1: 21, I heard you go ahead, over.
0: What are you adding to 7 there, like 15 cars, 1-5?
1: Possibly.
0: Okay, I'm going to start back well a little bit, so it's not quite as far when we go tie on, over.
1: Okay, duly noted.
2: Okay. Hi, Jamie, might be able to tie on and pull off some for you.
1: Okay.

0: Alright, 716, clear zone, ground protection, dash. 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
1: Ground, negative 20. Let's go to 1 or something. 3, whatever you want.
0: Channel 1.
1: Alright, we'll be on 1, Jay. Okay.
0: Okay.

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1: And onto that one car and then coming up for a list or what?
0: Alright.
1: Will, did we find that other thing we were talking about earlier or no?
0: Yeah, the 38827.
1: Yeah, you got that one?
0: We do.
1: Alright.

0: Patrick Farmer.
1: UNSF at 10 minutes past your UNSF 6007 East, you need that light back out of us. That's correct, over.
0: No dimensionals, is that correct? Alright, I got the 180 going, one of mine, and then I'll back you to go after that.

Traffic out, South Pit, walking out the tower, on the clear, over. All right, stand by.

0: Done.
1: That's from the NS-4666, over. Okay, copy that. Not really in a rush, but maybe before you're leaving Global 3, could you give me some fuel readings? Over. That's your, if you shot, over. I'm not sure what you got for planning, but if it helps or is any of any use. Global 3 said that if you do get in the clear Global 3, that's fine, but they'll need you in the east end there at YO-76.
2: Two cars on this then.
1: Okay, copy that. Yeah, if we have to, I mean, if you want to keep going and then we come back to get in the clear, just let me know if we can make whatever works.

Oscar 15. Not really, I guess the fancy should set up better.

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We'll update the mechanical detector deck and let them know where we're putting it over.

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Alright, back 25.

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0: No, train to AM should be on the move, I'll go into Global 3 and then you're going to want it to mint.
2: I know that, but how much do you need to get in the clear? It okay.
0: Well, set the timer over. That should be about 6 or 8 minutes, so

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1: Off. 58 displayed for the BNSF 4681 East, over.
2: Yeah, you got a flash over on your number 4, so let's go ahead and manually cut that number 4 traction motor out.
1: CTC 10-1, CTC CP 1705 at 106.0106. Is that all correct? Over. Alright, thank you. BNSF, that's so much better.
2: That is correct, over. Should be good to go. I'll get a defect spot.

units at 4044 East, reporting clear on track 1730-60 between TTC CP 2502 and TTC Lucas Street at 108-0108. Is that all correct?

yard to yard half. Yes, ma'am. South end of the yard, one track.

is Herbert, Lens Radio. Yeah, we'll have to clear there for that 180 degree value. Yeah, right now, just going past LeClaire, but it's a long pool, so it'll be straight in and out of the handle.

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CCCCP896 at 120.0120. Is that all correct? 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Thank you. 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Venus, that's so much pleasure.

0: long as you don't move, hold the radio steady. 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
1: You guys think you got a straight shot, you can make Fort Madden, you can do this someplace well lit and a heck of a lot easier, really?
2: I'll switch. Just shut as much as you can. We're going to post on the south end and whatever's hanging out on the south end. Remember, I told you we'll put that over towards two track.
1: Let me know. I got to drop you to two of low max around some maintenance away, but, and I got a stack and a D symbol in there, but they ought to be out by the time you get down there. So let me know if you're going to get moving. I'll start sending messages up.

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1: Unfortunately, go ahead.
2: Can you mark the log? 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
1: Alright, it's all hog and hard. 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
1: To the landing combo. 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
2: 3 minute, or still got some work to do. Over.
1: Alright, to the wind gallery. Ram Rat up for 807, over.

0: 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Thank you.
1: Hey, come in there, right?
2: Please comply with the stop indication at South Street, over.
3: North End, positive, please.
1: Hopper, what car is that even with that hopper?
2: Let you get it after the boat's all done.
1: Well, what's the car even with it on one? All right, I tell you what, won't you pull down and post that TTPX about 5 feet? Pull down and post it, and then we'll shove two track, and you can let two hang out the north end, and I'll help stop you on the south end when you about post it. How about that? Post that on the south end of one, and shove everything else in two.
4: North Bend, San Alito.
3: Some of these, they can see the train line through the whole thing and kind of direct you in the right direction, no? Appreciate it. Fort Madden. In the meantime, can engineer comply with stop indication, Tronkhurst, Main 1 westbound, over. Appreciate it. I'll see if I can't get somebody heading your way up.

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0: Yes, sir, top of the morning to you. Nobody's at West Ave, our season is clear. I do have a KD job working at Nahant, but they're on the industry track. Main line is yours through Nahant, over.
1: Understood. Main line is ours through Nahant. Nobody's at West Dive. Our season the clear. KD's working in the yard over Nahant side, correct, over?
0: That's all correct, sir. Yard out.

0: Max, then you, I guess you can start walking the mechanical. 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
1: Yeah, okay, make a move on now.

0: don't know, 30 might be pushing it. 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
1: Close. We're just using, we might, I was trying to use 7, if you guys think of it. I don't know, we'll see how it goes.
0: 20, 100%.
1: Yeah, we're not putting anything in the 7, so you guys are out of there, though, so you're good.

Moscow Radio, over. Yeah, 2-2-2, yard limit south of Mano, when you're ready to copy, over. Today's date, May 29, 2026. 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Track court number 1541-1541 is void. Check box 2, TWO. Two yard limit, YL, south of Mana on main track. Track warrant 1545-1545. Two boxes are marked, 1 and 2, over.

0: Track 1, 1545-1545 to Iowa Interstate 512 West is okay at 142 hours. 0142, dispatcher PJS, over.
1: Which approved by the way. Five. Sir, like an head in, like come off the floor, you see one of the runs.
0: Go land on, over.
1: Five 0 1 7 at 143-0143 G, is that correct? Over. Yeah, all correct. You too, Travis. You.
2: All right, so you walked through the unit. Fourth locomotive.
3: Got air on it?
2: Shit, let me look at my turnover here, hold on.
3: I can't.
2: Hold on, buddy, 1 second. Tell you what, Brian, you come on back to this end. Make a cut on 2, clear the cross, and just give me a minute, man.
4: Probably is. Why don't you just turn it off completely, run it conventional, and at the next stop event, without doing, like, causing a service interruption, you can isolate it, drop the BCC breaker for about 3 to 4 minutes on that unit, pop it up, and then retry the loads in the program. Some of the TOs, they're telling me that the software has to be rebooted. I don't know. We're not TO people, so I would say turn it off, run it conventional. At the next stop event that you have time, you can maybe, on your own flat ground where the independent will hold the train, you can isolate it. Always isolate it first. Drop the DCC breaker for about 3 to 4 minutes. Pop it up. Once the screens come back and everything looks normal, try to reload the program. Sounds to me, I would say turn it off now, run the last few miles into town, see if you have any problems. It sounds like it's just a TO. Or leave it on and just tell them to end the trip, reboot the computer, reload it, and keep an eye on it. If they have problems with it, they'll just turn it off. All right, here we go.
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0: All right, for the Venus at 5959 West, I have 374-3 displayed, over.
1: Yard to 180 over. Hey, do me a favor, if you will. When you go over Marquette Street there, fetch a counter. Let me know how much footage between Marquette and Schmidt Road, please. That's correct. Over. I appreciate it. I'm trying to get real down to the T here.
2: I'll get your story out. You guys, you got time? I'll send the authority over there, and I'll talk to the yard and see if you got time to hold for MMT, or if you want to just follow this westbound. I'm going to be going by M2, maybe 704. So I'll let you know.

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2: Quiet, can you sound heartbreak?
1: Alrighty, I do have track warrant 730-59 for the BNSF 5817 East displayed, over.
3: Okay, so that's over, head in, permission to change direction and water in for departure 5 on the cruise.
1: BNSF 5817 East reporting clear on track warrant 730-59 between CTC at 10-1 and CTC CP 1705 at 154-0154. Is that all correct, over? You're all correct. Thank you, BNSF 10-1 special.

0: SF 7297, come in, over. So y'all got an air hose with a hole in it?
1: Radiola. Nine 6 4 7
2: over. Sure, took over for the inbound MFTYC, so that authority to come back out of the
1: name. Yeah, it's gonna let you. Last night it, I don't think it let the crew, but I guess let me know. If not, I'll send the authority. No problem. Okay, good day, sir.

No, I mean, there was like a couple fives and a seven, but most of it was broken up. But I'm... All right, I've got BNSF, Burlington Northern, Santa Fe, 255-752. Understand, guys on the 3876 are going to help you swap that hose if they can.

0: AN or BN, because I know they're going to ask me, so I figure this will save us talking about it again. Roger, Bravo, and I appreciate it. Appreciate it, guys. If you need anything else, let me know. And on the next one west, stop, pick you up, bring you the head end of it. On screen, set Fort Mad Dispatch.
1: Alright, stand by.

0: Eyewitness State Dispatcher, Silvis Base, over. Eyewitness State 716, go ahead, over. Eyewitness State 716, you have permission on the BNSF Industrial Track, 7th Street East Moline to 44th Street Rock Island. And you also have permission, Rock Island yard limits at this time. Over.
1: State 716 has permission from BNSF Industrial Track, 7th Street East Moline to 44th Street Rock Island, and permission Rock Island yard limits.
0: That is correct. Over.
1: That all correct, thank you.
2: Here, bye guys.

0: Joe?
1: Yeah. Where did I have to fall on this? I can't hear a word you're saying.
0: Matt?
1: What'd you say?
0: Between 1 and 2 at the left end.
1: Man, you guys do good work.
2: Lift the weight, brother. We'll just put that engine out of the house on the Indy, then I'll get you back to West Dallas.

0: got 7 track, it's like 32. 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
1: Let's see point. 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
2: I said it.

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2: Hi, John.
1: Go ahead, Robert. 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
1: Flip over and track to the port map if that goes.

0: Venus Air 4, Matt, dispatch, Venus Air 7297, no.
1: Carry for the mag out, Howard. Staff 806, North Arnito, North of Big Creek.

Figured. Alright, yeah, I'll just cue shy out, come up alongside. Alright, Venus at Fort Mad Dispatch, Venus at 8776 West. Over. Down to two. I've got a

I'm in SAF. Four man dispatch, I'm in SAF, 8776 West. Did you catch that, over? Light power, Smithshire, been down at 2, then got a disabled one by 208, not 4, about a mile east of there, walking up towards the head end is the conductor. If you wouldn't mind giving him a ride, we'll get him on the point, get everybody going again, over. Thank you much, guys, I do appreciate it, being a set 4-man dispatch out.

0: Yeah, 280. Sorry about that. I was on the phone.
1: 280. I guess I forgive you this time.
0: Well, yeah, I wouldn't go that far, sir. I ain't gave you the work yet.
1: Why does that not surprise me? Alright, coming through Bettendorf there. Okay.
0: Alright, I'm going to send a yard cab up there. You already know I want to set off this head 72 cars at West Dallas. Over.
1: You want to set off the head 71 cars at West Dallas? Is that correct, over?
0: Yeah, that's right. 71 cars should be coming off with an AEX 24145.
1: Alright, so that's right ahead of the loaded dangerous. Am I picking anything up ahead of West Ave, or am I holding on to 5?
0: Well, we can hold on to 5. It'll be fine with me. Over.
1: Alright, that means I'm shoving the 922600 in somewhere. Where are they going?
0: Well, we won't be shoving. I got a train up here on the Indy. So what we're going to do is make our cut at Schmidt Road. You're going to head into 2-track. Come out the other end. You'll make your chop in 2 once you're clear. We'll see what's on the south end, and then we'll shove 1, and then we'll take Indy back to Schmidt Road to our train. And then you'll come to me on the main line.
1: All right, understood. Okay, cut at Schmidt, pull down 2, shove 1, back to our train on the Indy, come down the main, over.
0: Yeah, I'm doing it this way, Rich, because I don't think you're going to have the headroom that you need here at Nahan if we bring it all on the Indy, and then I really won't have no way to get you back out of there.
1: Nope, I understand. Anybody playing up at West Ave?
0: Well, KD's down here moving some power around, but like I said, I'd send a cab your way to pick you up at Schmidt where you can line yourself all the way through 2 out the other end and then come back, make your cut and all that good stuff.
1: Yeah, send the cab to... Send the cab to Schmidt Road if you would, please, over.
0: I can do that for you, sir.
1: All right, I'm assuming we have permission to do our stuff in West Ave.
0: Absolutely you do, sir.
1: All right, here we go.
0: Yes, sir. Yard out.

0: George?
1: Southend Power Fifth.

வேண்டும் என்று

ICB 8888, North is all clear, track number 1000 at 231 0231 East is correct.

0: I would initiate dispatcher, Silvis Bay, Silvis.
1: 515 West.
0: Iwinter Seats, 515 West, you have permission, Silvis Yard Limits. At Silvis Yard, you're working with Iowa Interstate 150, 150, and the Iowa Interstate 716. They are westbound towards Rock Island. Over. 515 That is correct. And Conductor Sarovi, I'm supposed to tell you to show on your rest, not before 1430, for the eastbound. Over. That is correct. Over.
1: All right, thanks. Talk to you in a little bit.
0: Sounds good. Dispatcher out.
1: Hello, Takashi.
2: Yard. Over.

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This is going to be fixed, but I need to swing 17 first to 5 because I'm going to blow out for West Ave traffic. It's the only way I can make it work.

0: I get it. It's 2:30, but I gotta at least try to get something done.
1: NSF CNI, answer Barstow Radio, over.
2: Yeah, I would say look for westbound signal at Colono.
1: You're gonna see one go and then signal westbound, over.
2: Could you repeat that, over?
1: Yeah, one's going to go through the diamond, then it'll be your turn, over.
0: In the 5 track, and then 6 will go away easily, and then when I get 4 starting to switch, it'll end up with like 50 something west staff.

0: 38 yards to yard cab, over. Pick up on the south end of the yard, on right there at Wapello where those engines are. Take them to West Dav and you'll be helping a 280 type train at West Dav. Over.
1: Okay, copy that.
0: All right, Garay, over. Hey, yard to KD, over. Yeah, yard to KD, you on the channel?

0: BNSF, Tama Dispatcher, BNSF 6007 East to West. And then you need the multiple changes of direction again, over.
1: If 180, where should I show you? Alright, track number 5000, 29, 2026 to the KCS, 704-704 South, SOUC, 10 mile post 209, MP209, check line number 2, proceed from CTC Hines to CTC Fruitland, unmanned track. Track on our 5000 has one line check, line number 2.
0: BNSF 6007 East, you do have permission for multiple change of direction in the plants at South Street and Burlington Bridge, over. That is correct, over.
1: Check. Line 2 will show up at 239-0239-CHC.

call, correct? And now also it looks like the detector gave us a worm wheel for the 28th car. Looks like it's DTTX 768163, 768163, and recommended action 10 pound reduction release rather.

0: It's a 4-man dispatch, repeat it to 8776 West. As an added bonus tonight, you guys don't have any work. You're too big to do the pickup as is, and we'll just take you in, crew swap, and keep you moving up. Yes, sir, outbound 4. 0315.
1: No defects. Repeat, no defects. Total axle 262 out.
2: Say 515 west to 2100 over.
0: This is 2100, go ahead over.
2: Coming through Kelowna over.
0: Down
2: the that's what I hear to the west end.
0: I feel like we should be able to clear up. You want to holler about crossover this?
2: Say that one more time, Jay.
0: Well, you have to holler in about the crossovers or something. We're going to hold my hand.
2: Holler through the crossovers.

that trailer. I'm thinking so.

的无线。晚上行。

That's 12, over. Wait, over. Hey, it's Clinton, switch to the other store number, 1-1, over.

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1: Got it, and then what's your suit? So when I sign all this to Gelsberg, I'll have the correct info on it, over. Okay, perfect, that's what I show, and I'll get you final in, over. Roger, all in the head, and

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1: Eyewitness State 515 West, clearing track 1 over 1539. Line 2, proceed to milepost 95, you are on the syllabus on the main track.
0: Eyewitness State 515 West, reporting clear on track 1 1539. 1539 between milepost 95 and yard limit Silvis at 254 hours 0254. All main track switches handled within these limits are line locked and checked in the normal position. Is that correct? Over.
1: All correct. Over.
0: All correct. I got you cleared. Thank you, Dispatcher L.

Indiana has 4457 miles. Clear transfer, 2555, 5, 5, 5, 5, 5, 5, 5, 5, 5, 5, 5, 5, 5, 5, 5, 5, 5, 5, 5, 5, 5, 5, 5, 5, 5, 5, 5, 5, 5, 5, 5, 5, 5, 5, 5, 5, 5, 5, 5, 5, 5, 5, 5, 5, 5, 5, 5, 5, 5, 5, 5, 5, 5, 5, 5, 5, 5, 5, 5, 5, 5, 5, 5, 5, 5, 5, 5, 5, 5, 5, 5, 5, 5, 5, 5, 5, 5, 5, 5, 5, 5, 5, 5, 5, 5, 5, 5, 5, 5, 5, 5, 5, 5, 5, 5, 5, 5, 5, 5, 5, 5, 5, 5, 5, 5, 5, 5, 5, 5, 5, 5, 5, 5, 5, 5, 5, 5, 5, 5, 5, 5, 5, 5, 5, 5, 5, 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

morning, clear on Southwest 1544, at 544-0 Junction, near Victoria, at 258 hours, 0253,

0: dispatch, hold on a moment.
1: I'll let him know you're on and ready, and I'll let you know when he gives you the signal if you can't see it from where you are. Over.
2: Let me swear to you. Yeah, yard to the yard, cab over. Yes, ma'am. What's your location? Over. No, I need you to stay at West Ave. Remember to help 280 after you drop them off.
1: Oh.
2: No, I did, though. Yeah, go back and help 280, please.
1: Okay.
0: Oh, I don't think they do that anymore. They'll just stop another train when the time comes and backfill it, you know.

Director. That's one for 6076. Copy that, I will keep an eye on it.

Alabama Dispatcher, entering Mount Pleasant Radio, over. Give me the head in location, and then how far? I need the backup fuel.

additional authority to accomplish this maneuver. Unit 7465, you have permission for a 6.6 backup move from Mapos 222 to Mapos 225 on Main 2 over.

0: if anybody told you that that's he's down there, like right next to the one track.
1: Okay, thank you.
0: No problem.

Certificate of driver's approval on. KCM 704 South is all clear. Traffic number 5775000 and 308-0308. EHG is correct.

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0: Like to come out with those interstates. Should be your 31, a CBSX 472-615. We'll shove everything in one and then end you back to the train and main line to B. Do good work, sir.
1: Guy up at Lomax waiting on the light to go up, back up the wall, and when I walked out, use the restroom. That's what
0: it was
1: going to do. Anyway, one front and then take a look for it.
0: Yeah, you cut out, Dave, if you're calling me, over. Do Dave, then he's going to go light power, industry back to Smith, and then come down to Main. Oh, sir, I'm going to work him around you, over.
2: Whatever.

Initialization failed for your trip on somewhere to Mayhem, Iowa. 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Stand by.

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1: Alright, clear ground at 15, that's 16.
0: Report him as a clear, that'll...
1: Alright, get 50, 70, clear.

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1: CB 8917 North. Right track, number 5001, May 29th, 2026, to the CB 8917, 8917 North. NRTH West, check line number 2, proceed from CTC Fruitland to CTC Hines on main track. Track number 5001 has one line checked, line number 2 or

0: 6155, try and log into FTO, see if it works now, over.
1: Alright, track runner 5001, one line track line 2, okay, at 318, 0318GG.
2: Right,
1: can I
2: cut it off here now?
1: Okay, we'll talk to you then, Robert.
2: We'll be talking about cutting it off here earlier.
0: 6155, if you look out of the hub back into FTO, it should be worth it.

0: 7 so I can get the go. That's the okay for you, and then have a safe trip.
1: Yeah.

Yeah, I think I got everything there. I guess standby, we'll probably have to get a, we'll get a 654 into it, come on, and 180, but after that, it's pretty tough.

0: ready to come in. Take a
1: Is that over?
0: K75, yes.
1: This side is going to be a minute. I'm locked up right now. Give me, might be about an hour over.

0: the structures on the movie. This is our lost line there.
1: Long train K-75 while I got you. What are you class code? That you're coming back to me so I can plan?
2: Say what order is my class code?
1: Why would you bring me back? I really can't tell with this computer right now. What you got, Clinton? What all you got?
2: I got

0: Format dispatch, 4044, take a look for lights there, 1705.
1: That's UP 89398. Your lead engine is working and everything's fine with it, right? Alright, I've been showing it. Listed as dead bad, just wanted to make sure. Hey, the train is going to have to get around you there, Brophy. That's why I don't.
0: Lights, you do have permission to proceed eastbound from current location, huh?

NSF 4 Mac, dispatcher, NSF 4044 East, over. Roger, appreciate it. NSF 4 Mac, dispatcher.

Yeah, so I went to 654. Yeah, I guess you can do a number one track between the switches there.

0: be 150, over.
1: Take it right, over.
0: I got a report that inside Silvis Yard Limits, both 19th Street and 17th Street are false activating. Are you working on the west end of the yard at all, over?
1: No, we'll be on the east end.
0: Painter would like to put both of those on a procedure one. Do you need the milepost for 17th and 19th Street, over?
1: No, I know where those are at. 17th, 19th Street, procedure one.
0: That is correct, over.
1: Sir? I'll see how that is.
0: That sounds good. I'll talk to you soon. Dispatcher out.

0: clear, set, break, 150.
1: Roger, I'm hearing Kirkwood radio, over. C-74-4 displayed, over.
2: Dispatcher NS 1201, over. I get some fuel readings. I haven't asked you that, have
1: I? 6 to CCC CP705 at 331-0331. Is that all correct, over?

0: talking about?
1: Thought we seen somebody down here. Didn't know if they were doing work or not. Okay. If nobody's down here, we're gonna go ahead and start our air test. He's fouling out on 8 for time being over.
0: They'd be fouling where?
1: Fouling the south into 8 temporarily while we do our air test. That's why we were asking, just to make sure we weren't in anybody's way.
0: Why you got a foul 8? I'm not understanding. You're in 7 now, right?
1: That's right. Posted up down here on A-track. We're going to test that one first. It's 2 engines, so it's not going to be in the clear. Over.
0: You already tested 7 over?
1: Negative. You said you wanted us doubling 7 to 8. I thought we would test 8 first, then test 7 while we're still attached. We can pull out and double up when we can. Over.
0: No, you're going to have to test them individually. I got 280 coming, too many moving parts. We're going to have to test each track individually before you double.
1: That's right. That's what I just said. Over.
0: So if you want to test 8 first, that's fine, but you're going to come out of 7 and shove 8 and get it clear. Over.
1: Yeah. You're just coming out of 7, tying on to 8. Just be in the south slightly. And then when we're done with 8, we're going to cut away, go to 7, air test 7, and then when you say it's okay, we'll double up. Over.
0: Sounds good. Let me know when you're in the clear on 8. Over.
1: Okay.
0: I don't know why we're doing long division, but okay.

0: Yes, four cars going west of Ohio.
1: Radius 70 extra, yeah.
0: I guess we got five, not four.
2: Three, 150.
0: Contact.

a 16-17 first cut with the 16 going back to 6 over.

0: 62, listen holding.
1: Alright, 16 and 17, got that, 26, 27, got that, 37, 38, over. Copy.

doesn't matter because this 280 is going to have six cars residual. He's going to have to put on the south end of that West Ave track, so either or be fine. Over.

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1: Iowa Interstate 716, let's get a report between Rock Island and 211.
0: Iowa Interstate 716, this is track warrant 1547, 1547, today's date, May 29, 2026, to Iowa Interstate, IAIS 716, 716 on Iowa City Subdivision, checkbox 4, FOUR, work between yard limit, YL, Rock Island, and milepost 211, MP 211 on main track. Track warrant 1547, 1547, one box marked number 4. Over.
1: 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Dated May 29, 2026. Issue to the Iowa Interstate IAIS 716-716 on the Iowa Subdivision. Xbox 4, FOUR. Work between YL Yard and Rock Island.
0: Track warrant 1547, 1547 to Iowa Interstate 716 is okay at 3:44 hours. 0344 PJS, over. That is correct. 1547, over. Drill track at this time, over.
1: You can show the 716 clear of Silver, the DNSS, and Rock Island as well.
0: Okay, and clear Rock Island yard limits as well at this time, over.
1: Correct, you go. Thank you.
0: Thank you. I'll talk to you soon. Dispatcher out.

0: the 280 was coming. But you know what? It is what it is. Clear up soon as you can. Over. Still on the channel. 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

5 5 6 4 0 3 5 4 7 5 7 4 0 3 5 4 7 5 7 5 7 5 7 5 7 5 7 5 7 5 7 5 7 5 7 5 7 5 7 5 7 5 7 5 7 5 7 5 7 5 7 5 7 5 7 5 7 5 7 5 7 5 7 5 7 5 7 5 7 5 7 5 7 5 7 5 7 5 7 5 7 5 7 5 7 5 7 5 7 5 7 5 7 5 7 5 7 5 7 5 7 5 7 5 7 5 7 5 7 5 7 5 7 5 7 5 7 5 7 5 7 5 7 5 7 5 7 5 7 5 7 5 7 5 7 5 7 5 7 5 7 5 7 5 7 5 7 5 7 5 7 5 7 5 7 5 7 5 7 5 7 5 7 5 7 5 7 5 7 5 7 5 7 5 7 5 7 5 7 5 7 5 7 5 7 5 7 5 7

0: dispatch 12 alert. Newton has turned that off. He shouldn't be wrong with it. Correct. And then plan on county line for fuel. You just got power on the head end, right?
1: Help me a lot either.

0: Yes, sir.
1: Five back, whatever.

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0: 10 yard, 75. Over.
1: 75, over.
0: All right, sir, come on slow track to the bridge, and we'll have to hold up there at the bridge for a little bit, over.
1: All right, sir.

Channel 2 Radio. Take a look at that list, what Sharice had, you know what you're coming out with, over. She has a list of what we're taking out of that track, just 20 cars.

0: Later. Okay, copy that. You have a signal indicated. 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
1: Okay, 7-5.
0: Whatever.
1: Yeah, you can show ET-2319, all clear of the industrial track, south yard limit, and ET Montpelier.
0: Alright, we'll show the CB-2319, all through the industry track at 427-0427.
1: 427-0427,
0: all correct.
1: All correct, thank you.

Bagels, dann ist das ein Rappel gedacht.

4 minute dispatch, Venus 44 west. Yeah, detective got you there. Question running separately, 10 PSI or greater. Your next opportunity is possible. Take a break, so.

protection applies to the conductor K7X.

Yeah, are you ready to come out? So. North has authority to enter main track, a mile 158.82, 158.82, Davenport sub and proceed north. Also permits for multiple change of directions at 441-0441.

Charlie. CPA Charlie, James Corzu. 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

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He's coming by Ipsco. Over.

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0: Radar, K75, over. DR, K75, over.
1: K75, over.
0: Sir, just keeping the loop what I got going on, so you won't be in the dark. That's 280 on the main leaving, 252 sitting there in front of you on the Indy. I got a 261 coming behind you, so don't back up. And I got a K70X in the yard, going to be doubling 7 to 8. If he has to double 7 to 8 and get out on the main, I have a 280 before you can come in, because that'll be my only two clear tracks. Once that happens, I'll bring you in, and we won't even worry about bleeding. We'll just stop, chop, and I'll get you back.

コンファレンスですね。

Southwest 7465 East, reporting clear on track 374-11 between CTC CP896 and CTC CP705 at 455-0455. Is that all correct, Lauren? Thank you, all correct. You know, that's somewhat better off.

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1: All right, 150, we're on the west end, protecting the show. 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You can shove them.
2: All right, that's been your conversation. Thank you for 60.

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1: Decision 40.
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378 Silver. 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

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CP 5106. 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
1: 261, over. Alright, got your list in front of you, sir. Alright, I'm going to come off with a little bit extra St. Paul's today. My line 86 off the original list, but you'll be looking for PROX 71556.
2: 8-7-0-4, can you try to look out of PO, look back in, see if it works?
3: Okay.
2: Alright,
3: you're looking coming off with PROX 71556.
1: That's right, sir. Make a chop under the bridge. Come off with that car and bring that stuff into a six-track working with RC. Over.
3: Thank you, guys, for the bridge.
1: Got it, sir.
0: Small correct, I appreciate it. How about Susan? Dispatcher out.

Yeah, how many motors do you have there? Alright, train master hot sign one says to set out the 6183 at the rough. I guess that's your second order, I guess you want to set out the siding at roughly

Right, transfer number 5002, May 29th, 2026 to the KCSM 4666 South, FOUQ, ML Post 211, MC211, Second 42, received from CDC Hines to CDC Fruitland on Main Track. Track number 5002 has one line check, line number 2.

0: Check on our 5,000 in the queue. We have one line check on the queue. Okay, at 5:45, 05:45. Yeah, it's all correct.
1: 0545. It looks like one of the panels in the back room has shorted up. Can we try to reset it? I'm not sure if it'll reset or not there. Want to reset that, give me a call back there, otherwise I'll get her updated here.

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Hey, y'all having trouble, over. You say what now? Okay, yeah, I understood that.

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1: Stage 4401.

Alpha Tango Dispatcher, answering Kirkwood, radio over. BNSF 3851 East, reporting flight on track 374-14 between CCC 8296 and CCC 7705 at 551-0551. Is that correct? Roger, thank you. All correct. Have a good day. Over.

0: fact, when you pull on the other side of Concord, clear those crossovers so I can get the Stone Train back to West Dallas. Track, and I'm going to let this 261 power go towards Mayhem 2, and then you can switch.
1: Hey, probably about three more.

0: Stone Train.
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0: 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Seesaw your way to the Indy. Back up the West Staff, over.
1: Alright, that's good. 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
0: Start up.

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So, leave that ADMX 51310 behind, over.

1310. Leave that at Route 84. Bring the rest of them in for track number 8. That's correct. Come on in when you get there. 12 out.

0: yard or see who has the truck over. So run to the south end and get this 261 guy, bring him to the north end.
1: Please.
0: You won't be able to show up back till he get out the way anyway.
2: Is Harvard, Davenport.
3: K-70 extra. Dispatch. 44 going up the hill, leaving with 76 from Nahant, leaving some on the industry, like permission on the industry track, CCC, 193 or 198 to CCC Montpelier. Over.
4: Yeah, what do you got for a leader?
3: 86.45.
4: Alright, you want to come out the main and shove back onto the industry track, or just come down the industry track and cut off?
3: It's just like a pull out, cut off. It's going to be a couple hours apparently before we can go up the hill there.
4: Okay, so down the main and into the industry track?
3: No, we want to go down the slow track, industry track, all the way to CCC Montpelier Road.
4: Okay, all right, copy that. Yeah, we'll show the CB8645 occupying the industry track. South air limit, Nahant, CCC Montpelier at 602. And got to be a signal indication for you when you're ready to go.
3: It's a signal indication when we're ready to go. CP8645, occupying the industry track, CCC, or yard limits Nahant, south yard limits Nahant, CCC Montpelier, 602, over.
4: All correct.
3: Correct me.

0: No, it's channel 261.
1: South end, bud, bring you around to the north end. I'll stop you on the south end, and then you can just double over to 8 with the overflow over. Yeah, that's right. 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
1: Yeah, I hear you.
0: And like you said, about 5 or so get us in the clear.
1: All right.
0: This is 7:45, over.
1: Yeah.
0: It's not intentional, but I'm going to probably have to get almost every drop this time, guys. I'm sorry.
1: Not cool.
0: Oh, I know. About 3 of them, 3 times.

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1: 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We'll go light power over towards two tracks, and then we'll use the crossovers and the West Ave Indy for headroom, and we'll double 2-1 back to the bridge.
2: Guys, we'll hold up at Buta for a few to get the Z by, and then we'll take you up to Main 10 to hold for a bit. It'll be a little while before Eola can take this one over.
1: Footage will be 8,600 feet once you file it.
2: No problem. 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
1: That's better at all.

Harper State Dispatch to the Honor State 716. Over. Morning. Can I get a roll up from you, please? Eastbound's pretty close to Adelissa.

1547 between Twin States East EAST and Walcott East EAST at 626. 0626 hours. All main track switches handled within these limits are line locked and checked in the normal position. Is that correct? Over. Thank you. And I want to say 716 permission Rock Island Yard. Over. Dispatch, I want to say 500 equals.

Track 11551, 1551, May 29, 2026. Issue 2, the Iowa Interstate IAIS 500, 500 East EASC on the Iowa City Subdivision. Check box 1, ONE, track 11548, 1548 is void. Check box 2, TWO, proceed from milepost 218, MPT18, to Walcott East, EASC, on the main track. Track 11551 has two boxes marked, 1 and 2.

1551. 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

0: have one bag go to the league, correct?
1: Oh. 74-58, over.

Understand, 7458 South SWCA, just a mile post 148-148, mark that sub on the main track, and track one number 412-4012. Access 640 to saturated, is that correct, over?

dispatcher, UT 8097 over.

0: Honor Street, Schultz has permission to occupy Silvis Yard. Work with the Honor State 150-150, the Honor State 515-515, and the 0600 Silvis Switcher. Over.
1: Iowa Interstate, Schultz has permission. Silvis Yard limits work with Iowa Interstate 150.

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0: Center, say dispatch, Davenport, tower, over.
1: Highway 716, also a strap line 1547, over.
0: 1547 displayed, over.
1: Highway 716, reporting clear, track line 1547, 547. Between Yarvin and Rock Island and milepost 211 on mainline street, and over the movement, landlock checked in the normal position, over.
0: Interstate 716, reporting clear, track warrant 1547, between yard limit Rock Island and milepost 211 at 650-0650 hours. All main track switches handled within these limits are line locked and checked in the normal position. Is that correct, over?
1: Correct, 650-0650, over.
0: All correct, thank you. Dispatch up.
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0: 115 at 54, 1554, May 29, 2026. That's issued to the Iowa Interstate, IAIS 500, 500 East, EASD, on the Iowa City subdivision. Checkbox 1, ONE, track 1, 1551, 1551 is blue. Checkbox 2, TWO, proceed from milepost 205, MP205. The yard limit, Rock Island, on the main track. Track 115 at 54 has two boxes marked, 1 and 2 to the limit.
1: Okay, at 653, 0653.

Kids 500 East, that's permission Rock Island Yard. Rock Island Yard, working with the owner, state 716-716. Permission eastbound on the BNSF Industrial Track, 44th Street, Rock Island, East 7th Street, East Main. And permission Silvis Yard, that's Silvis, working with the owner, state 150-150. Owner, state 515-515. The 0600 Silvis switches, and Iowa Interstate Schultz.

0: 91A, do you say something?
1: Operations to the Venus at 685. Okay, yeah, it looks like that GPS was dropping in and out on you whenever that CDC cut out. Back active, just keep an eye on it and we'll cycle it after it does it again if it does.

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To operate on, and how many calls?

dog got in there, because God don't even show you on the computer what that dog is going. I'll get it set up.

0: BNSF CNI dispatch, BNSF 6011 West, over. You're going to be heading in for Alpha to meet an eastbounder here that's out of Warner, over.
1: BNSF detector, milepost 4.
0: Yeah, he's out of Warner already, over.
1: Defect, repeat, no defect.
0: All right, thanks, BNSF. See you next batch, you're out.
1: Burrow.
2: Out.
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0: And what else you got left out there to do? Alright, when you're done with it, can you just post up 9 for me? Or make sure 9 and 12 are posted?
1: So dispatch, Moscow Tower.

0: did you see, or are you in position to see the outer shape 500, 500 East O'Brien? Track 4 number 15 at 56, 1556. May
1: 26th,
0: 2026. Issue to Outer State Johnson on the Iowa City subdivision. 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Track 1 1556 has 3 boxes marked 4, 6, and 8.

0: State Johnson is okay at 705 hours. Dispatcher GTG.
1: Roger that. You're clear of the red zone. Drag it back a little. 716.

0: dead center.
1: Venture 12, EP 8251. Your outbound cruise, cabin over from Global 3. 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
1: Say 716, all clear, Rock Island, over.
2: 716, all clear, Rock Island Yard, over.
1: Correct, over.
2: All correct, thank you. 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

0: Yeah, just sent to Phil Paul.
1: About 30 minutes behind him, they'll be next. To go to bed, or then. What all do y'all have to do today? Y'all coming out and going north? He's working in the yard, though.

Alright, yeah. Guys, today might not be a bad day for it. We'll probably have to find some finagling to do. But give me a call after 2 southbounders. We'll kind of see where I can spot you in at. I'll get with Nicole and we'll probably hold 262 at Deer Creek, because that's at least 262 on expansion anyway. So we'll see how it looks after 2 there.

0: Thatcher 12. 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
1: Detector. Milepost 5.2.0. 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

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No working bus team. Looks like we're still stuck out at Hines for one. 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

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Go ahead, 4666, over.

0: Alright, I'll get you guys noted down here. 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If not, use my initials, AH Alpha Hotel, for the manual control of it.
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1558, May 29, 2026. Issue 2, Iowa Interstate Barrett on the Iowa City 70. Checkbox 4, FOUR, was between milepost 225, MP225, and milepost 237, MP237 on the main track. 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Track 1, 1558 has two boxes left, 4 and 8.

42 hours. State Fair is okay at 742. 0742 hours. Dispatcher GPG. All grip 1558. Going across the bridge in Davenport right now, eastbound.

Lansing Autodesk Answer in Lansing, how over? Alright, you'll be track 14016-4016, dated May 29, 2026, to the UP, Union Pacific, 6805-6805, South SETH, and miles 136, MP136. Check the number 1 ONI, track 14015-4015 is void. Check the number 2 TWO, proceed from Bluff, to miles 123, MP123, Marquette sub on main MAIN track. Track 14016-4016, as a total of two lines checked, lines 1 and 2, over.

Silas Crest, over. Can I get a complete by, sir? Over. Union Pacific 6805 South, SUT, reports complete by Mile Post 137, MP 137, Marquette Sub, on main track, seating track route number 4016-4016 at 745-0745, NDK, is that correct? Over.

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1: Welcome, CPTCR desk out.
0: I put in an authority to pass signal to flank stop indication. Make sure you get permission from the bridge to occupy the stand there. You can review it next on it.

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0: Hey, 1554, displayed, over.
1: Interstate 500 East, reporting clear on track 1, 1554, is box to proceed to Mopolis, MP 205, Yardle, Ohio, Rock, Illinois, main track light, clear at this time, over.
0: Interstate 500 East, reporting clear, track 1, 1554, between mileposts 205 and yard limit Rock Island at 748-0748 hours. All main track switches handled within these limits are line locked and checked in the normal position. Is that correct, over?
1: That's correct, over.
0: All correct, thank you. Dispatch out.

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Okay, act on the signal. I'm going to pull up that authority to pass.

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I'm ready for your departure. Quit dawdling.

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That is correct. Hold on. 2642, when that train head starts moving, you can come to the pad for trade out. Outbound's on duty,

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1: Got the Venus 1528 today, looking to run westbound, Venus up Industrial Track. 7th Street, East Moline, 217th Street, Rock Island, and Rock Island.
0: The 1528 permission westbound on the BNSF Industrial Track, 7th Street East Moline to 17th Street Rock Island. That'll be after the arrival of the Iowa Interstate 500, 500 eastbound at 7th Street East Moline. Work with Foreman McCann. He has derail set up at 3rd Street East Moline, milepost 175.7. And permission Rock Island Yard, over.
1: Okay, the BNSF 1528 has permission westbound, BNSF Industrial Track, 7th Street East Moline, 17th Street, Rock Island. That'll be after the arrival of the Iowa Interstate 500 East at 7th Street East Moline. Working with Foreman McCann at 3rd Street East Moline, he's got derail set up, milepost 175.7, and permission Rock Island Yard.
0: That is all correct. McCann was told to wait for that 500 East to go by to set up his derail, so I don't know if you want to get a hold of him. He out pretty soon after our eastbound gets in.
1: All right, sounds good.
0: And I'm ready to copy.
1: Got 56 cars for you. You can show the transfer to us done at 7:45 at Barstow by Tucker.
0: Okay, 56 cars transfer tested at 7:45 at Barstow by Tucker. Over.
1: All correct, over.
0: Okay, I'll get you a set out track and get back to you.

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I got one just leaving the depot here. It'll be clear fifth in about 10 minutes. If you want to be down here at that time, look for Lake South after one.

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1: Our 500 beam bars are good, over.
2: Yeah, can you just let us know when you get up here to 7th Street, over?
1: We'll let you know when you get to 7th Street, over.
2: Alright, thanks.

0: 70 Vanguard.
1: Hey, Harry, over.
0: Morning. Looking at the freight list, only one pull. Heading over there to get that now. Get that out of the way.
1: Over.
0: I'm sorry, I didn't understand you.
1: I said, all right, you can go pull that car now.
0: We'll do that and then come back and see what's left. We'll talk soon, thank you.
2: Over.
3: He said, I'm Moline Siding pickups, Rock Island 2 and 4.
2: That's correct. The very west end of 2 and 4, there's one car on each of those tracks that's not for you, so it'd be the east end of both of those tracks.
3: Okay, leave the west car up east one of those tracks.
2: That is correct, over.
3: Okay, being at 1528, like permission to leave Moline East, the ASD reverse. Sir.
2: Permission granted, BNSF 1528 to leave Moline East, EAST in the reverse position, over.
3: Okay, the BNSF 1528 have permission to leave Moline East, EAST, reverse.
2: All correct, over.

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Track 1-4018-4018. As a total of two lines checked, lines 1 and 2, over.

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1: Milepost 40.1. 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Out.

Chris, and then go to the guard shack and tell the guard shack the railroad's here.

They do. If you let the guard shack know that the railroad's here for service. Yep. They'll be coming out to the gate there with that one car we're picking up, the FUROX last 3302. That hopper car on four track. We're grabbing that and we're getting out of here.

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1: I'm Solis Yard, over.
0: Say Beatty has permission to occupy the Milan branch, working alone, over.
1: Down Solis Yard, over.

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0: Roger.
1: Robert, staff work there.
0: Dan Ross, bathroom.
1: Dan Ross, go.
0: Yes, sir. Dan Ross, I'd like to verify TTBO 157-6972, over.
1: Now 157-6972, get down to 824-0824
0: RPM. 157-6972, get down to 824-0824 RPM, all Brentwood.
1: That's all correction.
0: All correction, we got the VSF 3175 today.
1: VNSF 3175
0: today. Okay, we can, like north, just light engine out to Pleasant Valley. Got about 35 minutes worth of work to do out there. And we'd be ready to head south, get the clear at 187-21, over.
1: Alright, copy that. I got a southbounder coming through LeClaire that comes to the yard now. Northbounder should be ready to depart. I'll go ahead and follow that northbounder out, and we'll follow him out and get that done, over.
0: Let's go, we'll give you a call after northbounder gets by, please.
1: I've got it, so done.

0: truck was like for that.
1: NSF CNI dispatcher, BNSF 5997 East, over. Hey, you're going to have one more meet up here at Fenton. If you need to, go ahead and plan to hold off crossings. I'll let you know when to get close. They're just coming out of Lynroth now. Okay, sounds good. Thanks. So, CNI dispatcher.

0: Say 500 east to be in Barstow, over.
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1: Okay, here we go.

0: necessary to intercept these cars to and from Brainerd and Alton. We got 3-point protection. Pull your air gate. Let's go.
1: Okay, D-Rose removed, minute equipment, be in the clear, okay, for fire location.
0: That is all for it.
1: All right, thank you.

0: 373 over. 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
1: 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Another map, correct?

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Get up to Clark Pass away from the main line there.

0: Yeah, what are y'all looking to come out at? You going to South Richmond?
1: BNSF detector. Milepost 5.2.0. No defects. Repeat, no defects. 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Out.
0: It's going to be a half hour before you're ready to deliver to the computer.

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0: 386 and the AR shall pull over.
1: An anti-yard over.
0: Good morning, AAR 286 coming to Bendorf, over.
1: Alright, keep on coming. You got mainline in. I do have a K73 and a KD at what's death. Bring her down to. You're gonna take it out to Utah, but you gotta stop your DP under the bridge so Randy can look at your DP, over.
0: Understood. Taking it out to Utah, stop the DP at the bridge. K73, KD70 is at home. All correct.
1: Yeah, that's correct. Make sure you clear the crossovers down there under the bridge. I've got a 261 on the south that's going to be crossing over to the main once you pass them.
0: Okay, I'll just drop off and make sure he gets in clear.
1: I appreciate that, Evan.
0: I got you, Yard.

0: CP 8210 South of Fort McShane, Burkett, over.
1: CP 8210 South
0: of Fort McShane,
1: copy.
0: I'm ready to copy, over.
1: Here we go, destruction. Fort McShane, starting track, all summer, DX,
0: Shortly.
2: And then air 280 over. 86 over.
0: 86 responding.
2: I also do have a foreman street matter on the south leg of the Y. He's on channel 4 if you want to give him a shout when you're approaching, over.
0: Foreman, what was his name? I just got it. Foreman Street Matter.
2: Yeah, Foreman Street Matter, over.
3: They have not served.

you want to get on the other side on that frog for five, let me go over to see what I'm talking about.

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1: Yeah, thanks for your deal. 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

0: Envoy main, yard of the Alamo, 05, come on.
1: Over. 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
1: 97
0: East. Yeah, if you could, just go ahead and start easing on in the hole there that's westbound.
1: Must like Hopper 67 there.

0: Calling Sadie now.
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0: What was that?
1: 386. Okay, bye, Osman.
0: Bruh. Okay, bye us.
1: By you, K73. Okay, by you too?
2: I'll test on that air flipping or TJ.
3: All those frantics were tested by TJ that were picked up on that BICR symbol.

0: Dispatcher 12, over.
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1: Say 500 reporting clear, Rock Island Yards, the industrial track from 44th Street, Rock Island, and 7th Street, calling Silvis Yard, over.
0: Say 500, clear Rock Island Yard, clear the BNSF industrial track, and clear Silvis Yard, over.
1: That's all correct on the Interstate 515, if we can change up GTD 508-86, over.
0: Got one cancellation and a new Form A, and then we can change those over.
1: Ready, copy, over.
0: First, on the Iowa City sub, you can cancel Form A, bulletin number 6604. The 25 mile per hour speed restriction between milepost 225.3 and milepost 226.1 is canceled. It's now good for max authorized speed. Over.
1: Bulletin 6604, Form A, speed restriction is canceled. Good for a maximum authorized speed. Over.
0: That is correct, and we're adding Form A, bulletin number 6605, on the Iowa City subdivision. Between milepost 228.9, MP228.9, and milepost 229.2, MP229.2, do not exceed 25 MPH on the main track. Over.
1: Form A, bulletin 6605 on the Iowa City sub between milepost 228.9 and milepost 229.2. Do not exceed 25 miles per hour on the main track. Over.
0: That is correct. Okay, time on those 905.0905 GTG. Over.
1: Okay, on cancellation of Wilson 6604-0905 GTP, and okay on cancellation of addition of Wilson 6605-0905 GTP, over.
0: That is correct. And now we can change the designation. So GTV 50886, currently addressed to the CRSI-28. Change that to read BICR-28. Okay, time is 905-0905 GTG, over.

0: Olson 508-86 to read from ZRSI 28 to DITR 28 at 0905. 0905, special GTC over.
1: That is all correct. And you said your leader's the 515, correct?
0: Correct, over.
1: Okay, owner said 515. You already have Silvis. You now have permission westbound on the BNSF industrial track. 7th Street East Moline to 44th Street Rock Island. Following BN Barstow, the BNSF 1528-1528. Work with Foreman McCann. He has derail set up at 3rd Street East Moline. Mile post 175.7, MP175.7. Moline East, EAST, is in the reverse position. And permission Rock Island Yard. Rock Island Yard working with the BNSF 1528-1528.
0: Say 515 already has permission. Rock Island Yard, already has permission. Solis Yard, permission to run west on the BN industrial track, following the BN bar, so BNSF 1528. Permission on the, through the BN industrial, working with McCann, the Moline sign on, he has D-rolls up 3rd Street, Moline, and on milepost 175.7, Moline East is reversed. Also, permission Rock Island Yard, working again with the BNSF 1528, over.
1: Let's just do the industrial track one more time. Rock, you're correct in Silvis and Rock Island, but 515 has permission westbound on the BNSF industrial track, 7th Street East Moline to 44th Street Rock Island, following the BNSF 1528-1528. Work with Foreman McCann at 3rd Street East Moline. He has derail set up. That's milepost 175.7. And Moline East, EAST, in the reverse position. Over.
0: Say 515 has permission on the BNSF industrial track in 7th Street, Moline at 44th Street, Rock Island, following the BNSF 1528. Working also with Foreman McCann. He has derail set up on 3rd Street, Moline, and on milepost 175.7, Moline East is reversed. Permission Rock Island Yard. Working with the BNSF
1: 1528,
0: over.
1: 3rd Street East Moline for McCann, but everything else is correct, over.
0: 3rd Street East Moline, roger that, over.
1: Thank you. Dispatch,
2: what's
3: up, Goody?
2: Not much, you've got a race car, grabbing some beers.

Same line sub, Venus 6238, over. Qualified set work, over. Qualified with safe work, correct, over?

equipment in the clear and get a better copy of that when we get closer and start leaving over.

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1: Yeah, 917,
0: go ahead.

0: the HP AP issue, not really a current fix unless it gets shopped for it. You'll need to continue without the trip optimizer. Initials AH Alpha Hotel. Over. That's correct. Over. Hey, you have a good one as well. Let's go.
1: Valley. 319. 519. 519.

0: Ciao, Giuseppe, ciao. Absolutely, same location as CP 193. I'm ready for it. I got that hand work interview, guys. I appreciate it. Yep, here we go. No, 576 is going to be, they're coming up on North Bend North now. We'll see them, and then 252 is already holding out, or coming at North Command, so pretty straight shot for you there. Over.
1: KT Mechanical responding, over. Go ahead, over.

Yep, I can get that booked on the 8917 for the HPEAP status yellow. Copy that. Is trip optimizer not working altogether then? Copy that. Yeah, I'll get that booked right away for you guys. Sounds good. You guys have a good rest of your trip. Mechanical out.

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0: off when it stops.
1: 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Yeah, they're coming, so it won't be much of a wait. 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They might call today.

0: 326 at Mapo 158.54.46 distorted inner main track. Behind the CB 8868 south at command north and proceed south.
1: Coming up there right now for it to go into emergency. You do want me to pop it, right?
0: All great, 922-0922, RQ.
2: And then Air 386 Special Order. Once that thing gets pulled down to Utah, or outbound to Uzon duty, I'm going to have that 252 that's on the Indy staring at you. They're going to pull up behind you. If you could help them rearm their EOT, and then we'll call it a day. I'd appreciate that.

0: Okay, with the honor state 150, 150. The honor state 515, 515. The 0600 Silva switcher and Iowa Interstate Schultz. Over.
1: Okay, 501, permission, Silver Star, working with the 150, 515, the 0600 job, and I want to say Schultz, over.
0: All correct, over.
1: Okay, we'll be giving you a call back here shortly. Eventually, we're going to be taking this thing east here as soon as I get my conductor on the head end.
0: What's your train symbol?
1: Well, I'm assuming it's going to be yesterday's TBBI.
0: Okay. I just got a Pessy heading your way. I would imagine we're meeting at Atkinson.
1: I do understand that is the plan, yes.
0: Okay. Copy that. Thank you. Patch out.

0: 501, I want to speak Schofield.
1: Eric? Eric? What now? Your number. Okay, what you got? Do anything on those two cars show anything with like an FURX on them?

Okay. Yeah, leave them there, or leave them on the lead when it's all said and done. Those two cars, at some point, somebody must have re-stenciled them, because those two cars don't show in the system anywhere at any point in time.

0: service yard. 0430 over. You got a Fred in there? Is 7-track ready or does it need testing?
1: May not be able to hear you until you get a little closer to him, River.
2: Might help if you call Burkett instead of Street Matters.

0: Union, 8335, over. Qualify the paperwork, over. Yeah, thank you. Pass it on. Pass it on.
1: AER 261, over. AER 261, over. Try Street Matter one more time, over.

0: Copy, dispatch, Silvis Tower, over.
1: SA 515, westbound, you can report Moline east is back normal position, over.
0: Shift 515 is reporting Moline east, DAST is now in the normal position, is that correct?
1: That's correct, over.
0: All correct, thank you. Dispatch out.

0: KHR Phoenix at 3175.
1: 3175.
0: Hey guys, yeah, as long as you can stay right on that 261 tail going north there, I got you stacked to follow them. Just let me know as soon as you're clear of that south end.
1: Got you, 3175 north.
0: Oh, great. 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
1: Yeah, once that northbounder is passing, you got that north leg to the 193 over?
0: Okay, north leg 193 after this side.

0: Gov, is that what's up?
1: Forward dispatcher, over.
0: Gov.
1: Yes, sir, I get this 4-minute bolt tonight. Cancel if I could, please.

0: 5-0.
1: Bolt number E, echo 3796. It's no longer protecting Minerva equipment number.
0: Mercury, cancel the strike, Vulcan E 3796, 3796, 946, 0946, RPM, correct.
1: Canceling Apple number E, echo 3796 at 936, 0946, by RPM, is off track, over.
0: All correct, thank you. 261 over. Ready to copy him. Oh, you don't need it? You said you don't need it over?
2: We already got talked through there, over.
0: Oh, okay. All right, being Rock over. E-Echo 3796, 3796, cancel 946, 0946, RPM.
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4: E-Echo
0: 3796, 3796, 3796, 3796. That's correct, though. Hey, 4B canceled with you. E-Echo 3796, 3796, cancel 947, 0947, RPM. That is all correct. 261's out the door, so won't be much wait now. 860, probably 45-minute warning there, sir, so... All right, perfect. Yep, just let me know if things get the drug done.

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0: 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Five zero eight nine four two form X's you can cancel. 17th Street and 19th Street back in service.
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0: you can
1: cancel.
0: That is correct. 950-0950 GTG over. All correct, over. And you're taking out the first one, right? CBBI 27, let's change your GTV designation when you're ready. Hey, GTV 50894, currently addressed to the 0430 SISW 29. Change that to read CBBI 27. Okay, time is 950-0950 GTG over.
1: Number 50894.
0: I got it to the 0430, right? Okay, that's all correct, over.
1: All correct, got a bunch of
0: I am ready to copy.
1: Yeah, let's take 501, let's say we have 504, 101 load, 710, tonnage of 14,761.
0: Okay, good copy on the markup, and I can get you a warrant out to Atkinson East if you're ready.
1: Ready, copy.
0: The track warrant number 1563-1563, May 29-29-2026. It's issued to the Iowa Interstate, IAIS 501, 501 East, EAST, on the Blue Island Subdivision. Checkbox 2, TWO, proceed from yard limit Silvis to Atkinson East, EAST, on the main track. Track warrant 1563 has one box marked. Box number 2, over.
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0: Track warrant 1563 issued to the Interstate 501 East is okay at 953-0953 hours. Dispatcher GTG over.
1: Track 1563, the Interstate 501 East is okay at 953 hours.
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1: All correct,
0: State dispatch, the hour, state 515, over.
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1: 41564, the date, May 29, 2009, 2026. 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
3: Alright, I got one eastbounder coming. As soon as they clear, watch for your signal indication, over. That's correct. NSF CNS, dispatcher out.
1: 4, call back on the clear, the permission is over.
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0: Robert Stafford.
1: 386,
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0: All right, I'm next. In case they're CP-198, we are going to swap with a 655 who is at Les waiting on you. We'll swap with them there and then take you up the Hines to meet the 2252 behind you. 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I'll take them.

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0: BNSF 1528, all clear to the BNSF industrial track at 17th Street, Rock Island. All clear, Rock Island, you heard of it.
1: That is correct. Now we're on the BNSF 2285, look and run east, BNSF industrial track, 17th Street, Rock Island, 7th Street, East Moline, and introduce back into Rock Island.
0: Hey, BNSF 2285, permission eastbound on the BNSF industrial track, 17th Street, Rock Island, to 7th Street, East Moline. After the arrival of the Honor Seat 515, 515 westbound at 44th Street, Rock Island. Still working with Foreman McCann at 3rd Street East Moline, milepost 175.7 with derails. And permission, Rock Island Yard. Rock Island Yard working with that I Honor Seat 515, 515. Over.
1: Hey, BNSF 2285 has permission eastbound, BNSF industrial track. 17th Street, Rock Island, 7th Street, East Moline, after the arrival of the Avenue State 515 West at 44th Street, Rock Island. Still working with Foreman McCann. He has derail set up at 3rd Street, East Moline, milepost 175.7. Permission, Rock Island Yard, working with Avenue State 515.
0: All correct, over.
1: Hey, all correct, thank you.
0: Thank you. Dispatch out.

0: phone there?
1: Like four cars behind me, Kobe? Where are you at? You still like four cars behind me?
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1: Yeah, go ahead.
0: Yeah, okay. South leg of the watch.
1: What's the foreman street matter on 4? 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
0: One side and back up. Do you want me to meet you at the end, or what are you doing?

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Get up to the switch, all right, thank you.

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0: 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Clear up permission to signal Iowa side.
1: 12 cars off on number 132. Permission, Iowa side signal. You'd be waiting for one to come down.
0: Permission, signal Iowa side.
1: Roger that.

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I'll talk to her right now. Thank you. Dispatch out.

0: night.
1: Someone trying to call the yard over?
2: 576,
1: Well, that's a little better. You, Bettendorf trying to come in over?
2: That's right.
1: Alright, let's do mainline. Mainline in, I got Katie at West Ave, and come up to Wapello for the time being, over. Change my mind. Let's just take her all the way down to Utah, over.
2: Still there with you?
1: Well, I'm always here.
2: Yeah, who are all these people calling for Street Matter? Are we going to talk to him?
1: I'm going to call him on the phone. He was on the south leg of the Y, but he told me he was getting off soon. So let me call him. I'll give you a shout right back, over.

0: 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Mr. Street Matter, Foreman Street Matter is in the clear on the Y. He said just blow your horn when you get to the north leg there, or ring your bell. You don't need to call him, though, over.
1: Six, seven, five.

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0: Salvage, 261.
1: Man, over.
0: Hey, Casey, if you get to clear up there at Clinton, so keep it rolling. I might be a little bit of color, though.
1: All right, sounds good.
0: Thanks, drop.

501. Permission westbound on the BNSF Industrial Track, 7th Street East Moline to 44th Street Rock Island. Be after the arrival of Barstow, the BNSF 2285 at 7th Street East Moline. Work with Foreman McCann. He has derail set up at 3rd Street East Moline, milepost 175.7. 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

0: Shields is working with the 6 o'clock Schultz to say to maintain if anybody else is going, so I'm sorry.
1: 501.
0: Alright.
1: Barstow's on the BNSF 2285-2285, and it's not a BNSF foreman, it's just foreman McCann there. That is correct, over. Thank you, dispatch out. 501, good. The honor state 501, all clear, Silvershire. Okay, westbound's coming up to Sheffield right now. Go red, dispatch up.
0: Barstow, over.

case you're up to speak 1-3-4-6 off the main, I'll keep the line like as normal. After that, appreciate it, guys. We'll try to get you guys goodbye.

say 7-3, go ahead. Good morning. 50901 is a good one. No exceptions, it was. Say dispatch to be in Barstool. Over. Just seeing where you guys get to be. Copy that. CP 2319, permission eastbound on the BNSF Industrial Track, 17th Street, Rock Island, to 7th Street East, Moline. You'll be following B in Barstool on the BNSF 2285-2285. Work with Foreman McCann at 3rd Street East Moline. He has derails set up there. It's milepost 175.7, MP175.7. And permission Rock Island Yard. Rock Island Yard working with the BNSF 2285 for... That is correct.

0: Dispatch 2, the Interstate 150 over. Barstow's got doubled up. They're about to leave Rock Island, but I got the CP following them now. The CP 2319 will be behind the BNSF 2285.
1: All right. Still west, 7th Street, that's clear up.
0: That is correct, over.

0: ahead, over.
1: I'll leave at 17.
0: Yeah, we're pulling the airport again.

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1: Coming 30 more.

612-891-7. Shortly, Venus Way is working under lookout. They'd like to 10-1-0.

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0: S3175, South Pleasant Valley, switch lane, lock check normal, 1056, I'll break through.
1: S3175, South Pleasant Valley, line check normal,
0: that's correct. Pictograph checking, back at 5 minutes.
1: Back at 5.

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0: Coming your way here at 41st Street.
2: All right, I've got all men, equipment, derails, red flags, and the clear up. Permission to proceed through my entire limit zone.
0: Okay, derails down, men, equipment, and the clear. Okay to proceed through your limit zone.
2: That's all correct.
0: All correct, all right.

I got one. Once they got a 5, does that maybe where it goes? All right, go back north, though.

0: Yeah, 223.6, mile, or at mile 159.5, Capitol Hill has started intermain track behind the CP 8917 and 8917 north at Clinton. I am 3 north of...
1: All right, good stuff.

0: authority and are acting. Oh, great. 1103-1103 Archibald. Oh, great. Yes, it's good. Drop is Riverdale Tower, change direction.
1: Yes, sir, ready to change direction, head south over.
0: Being at 3175, face to change direction, head south, 1104-1104, ARC Gibble.
1: Being at 3175, this is operation change direction within limits of our authority, see south, 1104-1104, RPM, Albrecht, over.
0: Yep, that's all, Greg, I just let me know as soon as you're cleared up there.
1: Roger, we'll let you over.
0: Thanks, drop.

0: CP 2319, come to 41st Street, looking to go east there at your 3-year limit, 3rd Street, over. T-rails down, red flags removed, men equipment in the clear, okay to proceed, 3-year limit. Go ahead.
1: Hey, you guys give me a heads up. You hit 55th and 1st there somewhere.

by you. We've got you run westbound through your visit there at 3rd Street. Run west through there, over. Once that CC clears the eastbound, we'd like to go westbound, right behind them. Man, I couldn't make you out of the scratchy. That's good. You've got all derails down, med equipment zero, okay, for driver take 150, proceed westbound. Two-year limit. Over. Clear us. We'll be told by within 10 minutes after they clear.

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Coming up to 55th and 1st Street.

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1: That's all correct.
0: All correct, thank you. Dispatch out.

0: 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Do you need to get out?
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Alright, here we go. 66. 66.

0: Marseille Dispatch, Silvis Tower, over. 2319, all clear the BNSF Industrial Track at 7th Street East Moline. And I'll clear the Rock Island Yard, over.
1: It's all correct.
0: All correct, thank you. Azure up.

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1: 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Thank you. 73 out.
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4: ARK70X, over. Get hold of me, over. Alright, cross over that Indy there at Utah. You'll land on track number 8, over.
2: KA, over.
3: All correct, over.
2: I'm going to sit on behind you here at 182. Follow you towards an AM, so if you got to stop back up for any reason, get a hold of me first there, over.
3: Dave, you're sitting on right behind us. We'll let you know if we got to stop or back up, over.
2: All right, thanks a lot. Leave alone.
5: Okay.
2: Yeah, tell Doug to get out of my way.
3: 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It's taking forever today.
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Phoenix SC, United Spanish Phoenix at 6540 West, over. Yeah, you got some maintenance ahead of you there between Alpha and Warner till about noon, so as soon as they clear, I'll keep you moving over. On at Warner. Correct, next Phoenix SC, United Spanish Phoenix.

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0: Hi, Girly Pop. Coming through back door, looking for instructions and permission, and over.
1: Now let's go mainline in to West Ave, then we'll take the West Ave Indy all the way down to Wapello. Then I've got a cut number for you, over.
0: Line number 6969 to the ICE 67118. We're going to shove Mayhem 2 all the way down, coming out with the CP 652969, over.
1: Yeah, you'd come off with that CP 652969, over.
0: Coming off with it, and then are we doubling back out to our train, or is there a pickup?
1: We have a whopping 10 car pickup out of a 17 track, over.
0: Big ol' pickup off 17, is it air tested or do I need to air test it?
1: Oh, it's there. Getting air tested right now, over.
0: Alrighty. Anybody at West Ave or in the yard?
1: Give that KD-70 a shot at West Ave and RC's inside having a little snack time. Now you're already in an E track, over.
0: And at the end, K-70 extras where?
1: They're coming in the south and coming up into 8-track.
0: They're on their way in now. We're coming in the south, coming to 8-track. We okay to make our move once they get in?
1: We sure are, over.

NSF CNI dispatch, BNSF 6540 West, over. Yeah, maintenance cleared a little early for us, so okay to keep a coming signal on occasion, over.

0: Goddamn.
1: Object detected man on the ground, 8 head 6
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1: All right, copy that.
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1: Well.
0: Are you ready to copy Silva Sherrod permissions? Interstate 700 west, permission Silva Sherrod. Work with the 0600 Silva switcher. And the Interstate 150, 150. Over.
1: And the Interstate 700 west, that's permission Silva Sherrod. Work with the 0600

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1: Ready.

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0: Yeah, I got a sorter I got to put on here, over.
1: Okay. What do you got, over?
0: Milepost 177.2, 177.2, and milepost 177.6, 177.6, 10-10 MPH, main track, tire, or service condition, over.
1: Echo 3873870 between milepost 177.2, milepost 177.6, downforce sub 10-10 MPH on the main track, set all critical.
0: What was the echo number there, over?
1: E-Echo 3873870
0: between milepost 177.2 and milepost 177.6, M4 sub 10 MPH surface condition, over.
1: E-3870, okay, it's 1215-1215 RPM, over.
0: Showing E-Echo 3873870, okay, inactive, 1215-1215 RPM by Gunner, over.
1: All correct,
0: thank you, sir. Gunner, over.

0: They're in the clear now. It's all you. RC's out there, though. They finished their snack. No, K-70 is tied down, and RC has came out from snack time. They're out there working over.
1: K-70 is tied down, RC.
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0: Yeah, over.

4-9-1-2-1-9-0. 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
1: Skywalker 8, westbound at Clone, over.
0: All right, here we go, watch for westbound signal on occasion, over.
1: Westbound signal on occasion, thank you.
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0: 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He's all got him.
1: Fair enough. 180.

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0: You got it, that's great.
1: Thank you, sir. We appreciate that. You have a great day, over.
0: Y'all as well. Thank you. Good sir.
2: Being Rock, Spectrum.
0: That being Rock, on.
2: Sir, being Rock here on BSF 3175, when you can, we're looking to come out of 187.21. Proceed south, all the way to Mayhan. No working Bettendorf today, over.
0: All right, Rock on. Yeah, as soon as, they release the time there, and, or main way clears up, I'll get you going, over.
2: Understood. We'll be standing by, over.
0: Thanks, Drummer. Drivers, we'll clear tower.
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0: Say 150, clear Silvis, clear the BNSF Industrial Track up to 44th Street, Rock Island, over.
1: Correct, if we can, like, get a box 4, 28. Got a Rock Island, I'm off plus 180.
0: Track port number 1580-1580, May 29, 2026. It's issued to the Iowa Interstate IAIS 150-150 on the Iowa City subdivision. Checkbox 4 FOUR, work between yard limit Rock Island, and milepost 184, MP184 on the main track. Track warrant 1580 has one box marked, box number 4, over.
1: Four number 1580-1580, it is May 29, 29 of 2026, to the Iowa Interstate IAIS 150-150 on the Iowa City Subdivision. Checkbox 4, FOUR, work between yard limit Rock Island and milepost 184, MP184 on the main track. Track 1 number 1580 has one box check 4.
0: Track 1 1580 issued to the Iowa Interstate 150 is okay at 12:33, 1:33 hours. Dispatcher GTG, over.
1: Number 1580 to the Outer State 150 is okay at 1233. Dispatcher GTG, over.
0: All correct on track warrant 1580, over.
1: Thanks, Dave. Good to talk to you again. Have a good day.
0: Hey, you do the same. Thank you. Dispatcher.
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1: Okay, 1573 displayed, over.
0: State 700 West, all clear. Track warrant 1573, align 2, proceed from Atkinson West. Yard limit Silvis with Atkinson West switch being in reverse position, over.
1: State 700 West reporting clear. Track warrant 1573 between Atkinson West and yard limit Silvis at 1233-1233 hours. All main track switches handled within these limits are line locked and checked in the normal position except for Atkinson West, WEST. Is that correct?
0: It is all correct at 1233-1233. Over.
1: All correct. Thank you. Dispatch out.
2: Dispatch, I want to say Schultz.
1: Or say Schultz, good.
2: Looking for a track warrant, Will Island, Judge Toronto, to Atkinson West, but go down.
3: You're going to be dead in for a while. I thought it was pretty low there. Alright, so. Okay, got this.
1: Track warrant number 1581-1581, May 29, 2026, issue 2, Iowa Interstate Schultz on the Blue Island subdivision. 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
2: 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I want to say Schultz on Blue Island subsidy. 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
1: Track warrant 1581 issued to Interstate Schultz is okay at 1236, 1236 hours. Dispatcher GTG, over.
2: I have track warrant 1581 issued to I want to say Schultz, okay, time 1236, 1236, dispatcher GTG, over.
1: All correct, track warrant 1581, over.
2: All correct, thank you, I want to say Schultz,

0: Dean, it's at 3175, 187.21, ready to be talked out of.
1: Yeah, that's correct. Over. Ready to break, copy.

0: 3175 South. At Mapple 187.21 Davenport, Southwest Authority, enter main traffic, proceed southward.
1: MSF 3175, 3175 South, SVPH at Mapple, SMP 187.21, 187.21 Davenport, Southwest Authority, enter the main track, proceed south, SVPH, over.
0: That is all correct, 1238, 1238 RPM.
1: All correct, 1238, 1238 RPM,
0: all correct,
1: over. All correct, thanks, sir. MSF 3175, southbound.
0: No problem, Mr. Casey, over there.

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1: 9256, go ahead.
0: Yeah, hold off crossings there at West Alpha. We're going to have to meet one west. I'll let you know when they're close, over.
1: Okay, copy that.
0: Thanks, BNSF CNI dispatch.

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0: 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I'm back up 3. You're up on 1. 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
2: I'm down, Mike.

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0: 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Runner main switch on the eastern.
1: Say that now. 100, 100, 100, 100.

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2: Point guys off of 132, permission, Iowa side, over.

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1: You plan to hold off crossing, so I'll give you a shout when they get a little closer, over. BNSF CNI dispatch, BNSF 7348 West, over. Yeah, just want to make sure Galesburg passed on, but it is okay to go ahead and lift any restrictions and run exempt, over. That is correct, over. All right, you're welcome. 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
1: 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Looking for permission for headroom here at 17th Street, Rock Island, over.
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1: BNSF 3175 does have permission for headroom, 17th Street, Rock Island.
0: All correct, over.
1: All correct, thanks, sir. See you now.
2: I want to say Beatty, dispatch, over.
0: Say Beatty, go ahead.

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0: Switch one. 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Hang on to your head two. 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
1: All right, I understood the two cards. 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

0: got copy there, TJ?
1: Done. 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
0: Okay, roger that, we'll go to west. Alright, thanks, man.
2: Hey, baby, Bang and Dobbles. Hey, you guys coming back to Allen anytime soon?
0: Alright, thank you, Wes, appreciate it.
2: I'm just going to see if you're going to be there a while to have you clear up, but if you're coming back now, I'll just wait till you get back to clear up, and I'll grab a walk.
0: Thank you, Alex.

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1: Yeah, I got that Mahan job. They called on the radio, but I talked to them. They're on their way back now. But I'd like to get Rock Island Yard on the phone.
0: Okay, you talked to the 9 o'clock job. Owner State Beatty has permission, Rock Island Yard. 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

State employee 1043, Schultz reporting Atkinson West, WEST is line lock checked in the normal position. You are physically at Atkinson West, WEST. Is that correct? Over.

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0: 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Say Beatty, permission headroom, 17th Street, Rock Island. Work with the BNSF 3175, 3175, over.
1: Say Beatty, have permission headroom, 17th Street, working with 3175.
0: That's correct, over. In Rockwood. BNSF 3175, all clear. The headroom, 17th Street, Rock Island, over. All correct. And Beatty, did you copy that?
1: I did. 3175, it's clear. The headroom, 17th Street, over.
0: That's correct, over.
1: All right, back to the side.

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If you guys approve that or not. Now, here comes a VN official, it looks like.

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Is it some sort of fee? 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

0: 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They're down there at Utah on the house. You can follow them out though, but this bus will take you right after Jesus 2.
1: Downport radio over.
2: I want to say, baby, tell me clear the headroom at 17th over.
1: Power State Beatty's all clear of the headroom, 17th Street, Rock Island, over.
2: That is correct, and you can show me clear of Rock Island, the Milan branch.
1: Power State Beatty's all clear of the Milan branch.
2: Yes, sir, and I talked to that Mahan job. They are on their way back over. I don't know if they've gotten here yet to clear up the warrant, but as soon as they do, I'd like to get one to depart out of Rock Island, heading west to Durant, over.
1: That's what my predecessor said, so we'll keep an eye out for him.
2: I think Dan, I would say baby out.
3: Say 150 dispatch, over.
4: Got a speed restriction for you.

0: 170. Between miles 177.2, 177.2, and miles 177.6, 177.6, that force of 10.10, engaged on the main track.
1: Mallard State 150, reporting clear on track warrant 1580-1580. Between yard limit Rock Island and milepost 184, 1354 hours. All main track switches handling these limits, line, lock, check, normal position. Is that correct? Over.
2: Correct at 1354.
1: Copy that. You guys got some work there then, over?
2: I'm assuming so. We pulled 31.
1: Roger, pulled 31. Thank you.

0: Tri-State Dispatch, Tri-State Beatty. Doyle, you ready to copy? Over.
1: Ready, over.
0: This would be track warrant number 1587-1587. May 29, 2026. 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Checkbox 9, NINE. Joint with Iowa Interstate Johnson between milepost 198-198 and Durant. Florin has three boxes checked. 4, 8, 9. Over.
1: Hey, repeat on Iowa State track number 1587-1587. Today's date of May 29, 2026. It's Iowa State Beatty on Iowa City Subdivision. Xbox 4, who you are, works between Yard Limit, Rock Island, and Durant on the main track. Xbox 6, correction, 8, EIGHT, joint authority between Yard Limit, Rock Island, and Durant. Box 9, NINE, joint with Iowa State Johnson, between Mopples 198, MP198, and Durant. Track warrant number 1587, three boxes are checked. 4, 8, 9, over.
0: Track warrant number 1587 to Iowa State Beatty. Okay, at 1357, 1357 hours, dispatch your DPS, over.
1: Iowa State track warrant number 1587 issued to Iowa State Beatty has an okay time of 1357, 1357. The dispatcher is DPS.
0: That is all correct. Thank you, Doyle. Dispatcher out.
1: Iowa State Beatty to 150 if you're on this channel. Set on there.
2: What do you got for him?
3: 53 by 46, 85-53 on the tonnage, 63-96 on the length. Got a pickup and a setup. Let's see.
2: And then it's 655-6 and only left, so it should be able to get meet him.
3: Okay, signal indication 2-9, thank you. K-71, operation number?
2: Yeah, K-71, I got the stack to come on out and then shove onto the slow right behind him.
4: All right, you got us stacked in right behind you guys, and yeah, we got to go in and slow, get those cars. I don't know if I'm already in on PTC yet, but if not, can you get me a... set up a PTC on the CP 8645-8645.
1: Iowa State Beatty to Iowa State 150, over.
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3: CP 8868 South, departing South Carolina AM, proceeding with signal indication of current restrictions. 252 up.
1: There when I had to go across.

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1: Detroit Inspector, Gallo Bridge Sender, I am clear. Limits, over.
0: Those are two units
1: on the line, dude. Keep it. Detroit Inspector, out.
0: That coil car that's not covered, one of the two you're supposed to hold on to. Alright. Well, yeah, so then you're going to bury them anyway, bury that coil car anyway, if it's a West car, correct? Or is it a Rock Island car?
2: Buddy's bringing some over.
1: I 700 clearance on Roger.

How long is it over to work on with this? Well, now it's not a good time for this, so is it going to be done in like 10, 20, 30 minutes, or is it going to take a while? Yeah, I've got some plates to make, trying to get into these things right now, and running out of time for all of them, so I got to get KCP, and I've just been there,

0: Tower State 150 here in Rock Island. Just made our pickup. My get permission run on the BNSF does some tracks. He's found 44th Street, Rock Island, 7th Street, Foley, and Silver Jar. And we will be picking up, I think there's 50 or 60 cars in Foley. We will be leaving the E. EASP. Deciding to put the Foley in the reverse position over.
1: So you guys still have a permission in Rock Island Yard. You also have permission, 44th Street, Rock Island, eastbound to 7th Street, East Moline. You'll be picking up the Moline siding, leaving Moline East switch reversed. And you also have permission in Silva's Yard. Work with the 0600 Silva switcher. The Iowa Interstate 700. The 1300 Silva switcher. Over.
0: North of Rock Island. Metro BNSF, Joseph Crack eastbound, 44th Street, Rock Island. 7th Street, Moline, leaving the ETSD. We'll study switching to reverse position. And permission to Silva start at Silva. Book the 0600 Silva switcher, Iowa Interstate 700, and the 1300 Silva switcher.
1: And also the 1400 Silva switcher, over.
0: I got the 1400 in there too. We'll work with them too, Dan, over.
1: Copy that, thank you, Andy. Dispatcher out.
2: Track time grid on main track. Wait, let's go. Expansion door, then our safety switch. So 1500, 1600. Going to be joined with Joseph Webb. So again, that's Joseph Webb between Clinton, switch note, and command door, then RTA, switch note. We're also joined with a CP, Canadian Pacific 2312, 331-2000, between Clinton, switch note, command door, RTA, switch note.
3: Yard over. No, I don't have room right now. I really don't. I don't foresee this happening.

0: size of 8.
1: Yes, let's see.
0: Okay, copy.
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As is stopping, UB 6375 North at Command North. Has already passed through a front stop and station. Siding, main track, northbound, direction, and the limit track travel.

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Very nice. 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
0: RSA Beatty's all clear. Rock Island Yard, thank you, Doyle. Dispatcher.

0: 7458 South Baltimore, Baton Rouge, 576 Canyon Yard, Channel 4, over.
1: Hey,
0: yeah, Lindsay. 576 coming through Battendorf looking for landing instructions.
1: All right, keep on coming through that Battendorf. You got mainline in. There's KD at Wistaff. And we're going to cut Conker and take it to Wapello, over.
0: All right, mainline in. KD's at Wistaff. Cut Conker, taking the head end.
1: That's right, over.
0: All right. Awesome. 576.

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1: Send a message to dispatch, try and get a hold of them, like this one being canceled.
0: I will get a hold of them, brother.

0: All right, CK Strawberries, cancellation for you there, 576.
1: Yeah, 576, very kind of
0: cancel. All right, Tri-Bolton EX with 3796, 3796 canceled. 1448, 1448 RPM.
1: Number EXO 3796.

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1: 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Milepost 5.2.0. 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

No, there's one at 1545. Gotta do some haggling in here. No, I just gotta get a 655 and a 253 in here. 655 out. That's why we got Trip Conquer. I suppose if you want to spend a break here. Yeah. 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

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Come up to the bridge and then start doing your thing, over. Get to that industrial track there, over.

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That's right, past all the trash cans stacked up here by the city works garage.

new Jeeps that you're on that NS motor on the new lead are going with the west traffic that's on the main tonight as info. You might have to move that all over. I don't think it's going to, because I got an eastbound on the main too. And I guess they've been having trouble with that engine passing the brake test, so the engine's dead, but you need to hook it up just like normal. 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

Cyborg, you know, RTH. Between Clinton switch note, Comanche North, and RTH switch note, joint was just requested in the CB 4312 2000 associated. It released at 1516 1516 JRS, is that correct?

0: 350. How long have you been in jail?
1: Good afternoon, Bobby. That's a good one. No changes, over.
2: No changes. Get the RC 716 against 8716. Thank you for making the route down.
1: I want to state 716. You have permission to Rock Island Yard. Work with the Our State 150.
2: Our State 716. Okay, Rock Island Yard. Work with the Our State 150.
1: That's all correct. That's the eastbound CP job.
2: Eastbound CP job. Okay. Thanks. Appreciate it, Dan. 716.

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1: Okay, so this is coming in. Keep it coming, Goody. 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
0: I appreciate that lineup, brother. Here we go.

0: 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Keep on coming, you're going to come main line. You can come up to the bridge, over.
1: Stop.

ER 665, over. I shot them a message that you would like to release the line. Also, when you get up there to the bridge, we're going to cross over the Indy and take her up to Concord and park, over. Hey, you'll pass some trains in your journey. You'll see that 253 on the south and a 576 staring at you on the main at the other side of Waffle.

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2: clear Moline. Alright, all clear Rock Island Yard, all clear the eastbound move, 7th Street East Moline, all clear Silvis Yard, Moline site, east switch is in the reverse position, over.
0: All correct, thank you, sir.
2: Have a good day, dispatcher.

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they erred it? Yeah, that 253 is out of your way now. Yep, you can take those bushes away from them, over. Yeah, you can tie it down. I'll bump on maybe in 1630.

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They sent a message and they were about 15 minutes out, about 30 minutes ago, so they should be up if you're waiting on you. Those meetings are back to back, so I'll get you guys up there as soon as I can.

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Understand 1523-26, 3326 North and RCH. 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Is that correct?

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Is that correct?

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1: Why I didn't hear a thing you just said. About what? No one's down there.

You need this message 12, over. Go ahead, over. Let me mean this, see right there, both of you, they should be pretty close, over.

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1: All correct. Thank you, sir. Dispatch out.
0: Still out there, Sam. Again, you have to get joint, Daryl.

0: 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They're probably ignoring you.
1: A54, can't get a hold of your cab driver. 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I'll honk on, see if they can get her from the radio.

0: IR, JD, over. So they're shoving out a 7 now. 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
1: Go ahead and take it down to 5th Street. 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
0: Heading towards 198 right now, over. 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

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You get the pass. What's on the schedule?

0: Ross, is the Texas man on the ground backing up? 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
1: Texas man on the ground. 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
1: KC Drawbridge, entering Davenport Tower, over. 576, go ahead, over.
2: 574, right there, at 198. They're almost together, ready to rock and roll. 1200 on the leader, supposedly 800 on the DC, so we'll go up and build somewhere.
1: Alright, 1200 and 800, C location CP 198, over.

0: intermittent field. 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
1: Patrick Falls over. Head over.
0: Traffic jam going into the corner there. Waiting on one to get out there.
1: That was going to crew change, but by the time they crew changing at about 10, it'll probably be up. Crew's on duty at 1635, so 5 minutes ago.

UPS 613, over. You're a dispatcher, is it okay to send you up? I can send you.

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clear over and head for the UP. 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
0: CP-2319-2319, clear track warrant 2000-2000 at 1647-1647, JRS, is that correct, over?
1: That is correct, we're CP-2319, clear track warrant 2000-2000 at 1647-1647, JRS, stay low, over.
0: All correct, over.
1: All correct, thank you, 7-3.
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1: Good afternoon, 7th Street East Moline, got 20 cars, like to run west on that BNSF Industrial Direct, 7th Street East Moline, 17th Street Rock Island, Rock Island Yard, what do you can.
0: CP 2319, you have permission westbound 7th Street East Moline to 17th Street Rock Island. Moline's east switch, Moline siding is in reverse. And you also have permission Rock Island Yard, over.
1: 2319, permission to run BNSF Industrial Track, 7th Street East Moline, 17th Street Rock Island. East, the ASD siding switch, Moline is reverse. And permission Rock Island Yard.
0: That is all correct. Thank you.

0: I'm still listening, over.
1: I'm going to bring you up to the bridge. It's closing now, so. But I have some traffic at Clinton, but going to go on the glucose. I think I'm going to try to sneak you in while I have the nipper crew changing out the path, because you're going to go on the glucose and it's to the east of the path.

INSF detector. 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
1: 20.
0: Yeah, so I can get you around there, but probably follow them all the way to Gillsboro.

0: it over.
1: Yeah, that's fine, over. And no one's home at what's that.

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This is VS 48, VSF 85, 93 East, over. Qualified, waiting on paperwork. I'll pass the information on. Gonna put a pause in the program there at CP 1036 for about a half hour, trying to figure out what's going on down there. I've got a bad order set out westbound on single track, so it's gonna be a minute. Rather hold you back there, 36 over. Here we go. Thank you. 48.

0: 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Go ahead, over. On vacation, over.
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0: No, I haven't been on this desk in a while, but so you're still running. Where does Sphinx say you're going to wind up over on? Where do you go from Galesburg? Bishop, 2-1 at Bishop in at Galesburg, main 1 over.
1: 20 minutes.
2: That won't do. We'll get in there as soon as we can.
1: We appreciate it. Thank you.
0: Thank you. Bishop, yes. 48 up.

说的他

0: Number come off of Kilo.
1: Hey, thanks for the tax today, 253. I'm going to move back to the car and later.
0: Southwest 2 5 8 2 5 8 2 1 1 2 1 1 2 1 1 2 1 1 2 1 1 2 1 1 2 1 1 2 1 1 2 1 1 2 1 1 2 1 1 2 1 1 2 1 1 2 1 1 2 1 1 2 1 1 2 1 1 2 1 1 2 1 1 2 1 1 2 1 1 2 1 1 2 1 1 2 1 1 2 1 1 2 1 1 2 1 1 2 1 1 2 1 1 2 1 1 2 1 1 2 1 1 2 1 1 2 1 1 2 1 1 2 1 1 2 1 1 2 1 1 2 1 1 2 1 1 2 1 1 2 1 1 2 1 1 2 1 1 2 1 1 2 1 1 2 1 1 2 1 1 2 1 1 2 1 1 2 1 1 2 1 1 2 1 1 2 1 1 2 1 1 2 1 1 2 1 1 2 1 1 2 1 1 2 1 1 2

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Go ahead, over. Back in for the fire as soon as I have to get this MCCL on the glucose.

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1: After 12 over. No, that's fine. You want me to send them out to you?

0: 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Dispatcher, Silvis Radio, over.
1: CP-2319, like to report that east siding switch Moline's normal position, over.
0: East switch at Moline is in the normal position to the industrial main. Thank you, over.
1: That is all correct.
0: And dispatcher out.

0: 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Head over.
1: Detector, milepost 40.1. 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

0: Can I see him get out there again and sign him before he gets there?
1: SF 6155 North, approaching next intersection, milepost 177.2, milepost 177.6, F4 sub 10 of PH Main Track, BNSF 6155 North.
0: Alright, they're short enough to get the signal on time there, and I'll

What about me?

guys again. Later, come up in 1 minute. Cars here, all right? You did all the bill off here in this track, right? You got to come up just to head to your car. You said we need to put our power to 2 and our cars and power to 2 and then take these and just come out and just knock it out all in one shot.

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0: Good afternoon, SCP-2319. Got 20 cars, nothing over 132. We're going for permission up signal Illinois side, over.
1: Yeah, yeah, what you got? I got a three-track clear. I got a six-track clear. Got a few clear tracks up there.
0: Other question I got.

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1: Location 178.5-1742-JER, over.
0: That is all correct, over.
1: Alright, like I said, I'm going to set on behind you there when you go north. Check out a slow order spot. You got to stop or back up for any reason, get hold of me first, over.
0: Understood. We stop or need back up at all. We'll call you, over.
1: You got a 10-mile-an-hour here in LeClaire, correct, over?
0: That is correct. 177.2, milepost 177.6, over.
1: Alright, what's that TGBO number, over?
0: E-Echo 3870,
1: 3870. 870, you said it was 177.4 to 177.6, correct?
0: 177.2,
1: 177.6. Alright, 177.2, 177.6.
0: Thanks for help, please go out. You're welcome.
1: Do you guys got a tonnage on you, over?
0: We got 100 empties, so we're only 26.65 on the ton.
1: Alright, 26.65. Thanks a lot. Legal out.
0: You're welcome, man.
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1: .253-27. I don't have a 2253-27 at all there, over. What PTC ID you got there, over? PTC is a 4332. I'm showing your PTC is going to be a 4332. Is that correct, over?

0: 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I have CTC as yet 25327. And then I have I don't have anything for warrants there. Yeah, we'll just go with the 25327 there. Sure, why not?
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0: And you do have work in Savannah. 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All right, yeah. All right. 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Awesome. 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

0: 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CP 2319, all clear. The westbound move, 17th Street, Rock Island. All clear, Rock Island. York. Thank you. Have a good day.
1: Well, Greg, good day as well.

0: 158.72 there. Over. UP 5275-5275 North NORTH, a mile, 158.82-158.82, Davenport Sub has authority to enter main track and proceed south, SOUP.
1: I got 2253 that is leaving out of West Dav as we speak. Once you see them pass you, you're okay to shove in to, let's go shove into West Dav 6. Over.
2: Alright, 2253 departing West Dav as we speak. Once he's by us, okay, off the north side. Shove in West Dav 6, you say?
1: This is what I say, over.
2: That's what you say. All right. Here we go. Thanks.

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1: Yard 1300 over. Where you guys at down there?
0: Yep.
1: Test is where we're at.

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0: Legal, go ahead, over.
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2: 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You show that void, over.
0: K73253, over. Understand, former J Legal is canceling track bulletin number EECHO 3870 at 1758-1758 JRS. Is that correct, over?
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0: All correct, over.
2: All right, so let me know when you're ready for the new one, over.
0: Go ahead, over.
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1: What do you got there, over?
0: You know, I've got a lot of them, over.
1: We'll say surfacing, over.
0: Say surface condition, over?
1: That's correct, over.
0: I like it, over. 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And milepost 177.6, 177.6, Devonport sub, 25.25 MPH on the main track. Is that correct, over?
1: That's correct, over.
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0: All correct, over.
1: All right, thanks a lot, sir. We go up.

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And I've got a couple of cancellations. At least, I got two cancellations and one to give you, over.

find the line, maintain the main two, over. Alright, signal to East Clinton, over.

0: 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So track bulletin E-Echo 3635, 3635, and E-Echo 3870, 3870, canceled at 1803, JRS, over.
1: Echo 3635, 3635, 3870, 3870, both canceled 1803, JRS,
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0: Give me track bulletin number E-Echo 3907-3907 between MP 177.2, milepost 177.2, and milepost 177.6, MP 177.6, Davenport sub 2525 MPH on the main track. Over.
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0: Track bulletin number E-Echo 3907-3907, okay at 1804-1804 JRS, over.
1: Echo 3907-3907,
0: okay at 1804-1804 JRS. All correct, over. Looks like they got a relief crew set up for you guys there at Savannah.
1: All right, at Savannah.
0: That'd be correct, over.

see you, over. 12 just shows being occupied continually, doesn't it? Yeah, okay, thank you.

0: Yeah, how are we looking for that 2-hour caller?
1: No defect.

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South 28 in the clear at East Clinton, switch and derail one back. 4, main track 1, over.

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